0: on Monday. And Spain are into the World Cup final after beating France 2-0 in Dallas. They'll face either England or Argentina in Sunday's final. That's the latest. I'm Stevie Shillinglaw.
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3: Nice and bright for Wednesday with plenty of unbroken sunny spells. Fairly breezy. Highs for South Leicestershire and North Northants, 27 Celsius.
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0: Saturday morning, what could you be doing? Too early? 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
3: From the Sky News Centre at 2, counter-terror police think the killing of Anne Widdecombe was a targeted attack, but are still working to establish a motive. The former MP's body was found in her Devon home on Thursday. A 28-year-old man's in custody on suspicion of murder and can be held for up to 7 days. Police and commentator Graham Wetton explains why a murder investigation is running parallel to a terrorism inquiry.
4: I've almost got to get the end first before they can establish it as a terrorist incident, because it has to be the objective or the motivation that classes it as a terrorist incident. But you can still commit terrorist-type offences without actually having something declared as a terrorist incident.
3: Meanwhile, the incoming Prime Minister says there needs to be a serious review into MPs' security following the death of Ms. Widdecombe. Andy Burnham says politics has darkened in the last 10 years. Mr. Burnham's also said the passing of the Hillsborough Law in the Commons puts the right values back at the heart of the country. It now goes to the House of Lords, and if peers back it, public officials will have a legal duty to cooperate with inquiries. Meanwhile, the head of the COVID inquiry is calling for a radical overhaul and a clear supply plan for future pandemics. Baroness Hannett says the government's so-called VIP lane didn't work.
5: It was a misguided attempt at prioritisation. In responding to the crisis, some suppliers were given favourable treatment simply on account of their connections with the government.
3: Although she does admit there was no evidence of corruption in the system. Her fifth report also says the scramble to buy PPE wasted almost £10 billion of taxpayers' money. The US says it's launched a fourth consecutive night of strikes against Iran. Washington says the attacks are targeting Iranian capabilities used to strike commercial shipping in the Strait of Hormuz. And Spain's Pedro Porro says it's a dream come true to reach the World Cup final. They'll play either England or Argentina for the trophy on Sunday, with the old rivals meeting in Atlanta tonight. That's the latest. I'm Stevie Shillinglaw.
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6: Nice and bright for Wednesday with plenty of unbroken sunny spells. Fairly breezy. Highs for South Leicestershire and North Northants. 27 Celsius.
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3: From the Sky News Centre at 3, Andy Burnham says politics has darkened since he was last in Westminster as he called for a serious review into MP security following the murder of Anne Widdecombe. Counter-terror police say the 78-year-old's death was a targeted attack. The incoming Prime Minister says what happened to Miss Widdecombe was appalling.
4: I knew Anne over many years in the House and we'd get along and everybody would get along, but it feels as though something has changed. It's easy to blame social media, but it feels like it's having some impact in just building that kind of toxicity that's around the political debate.
3: A 28-year-old man remains in custody on suspicion of murder and alleged terror offences. MPs have formally given their approval to the Hillsborough Law. The long-delayed legislation will impose a duty on public bodies and officials to tell the truth in official investigations and inquiries. The US has launched a fourth consecutive night of strikes against Iran. Washington says the attacks are targeting Iranian capabilities used to strike commercial shipping in the Strait of Hormuz. It comes after President Trump scrapped a proposed 20% cargo fee in return for the US protection of the route. It will be replaced by trade and investment deals with Gulf states. Older teenagers are to face a voluntary overnight social media curfew under plans announced by Technology Secretary Liz Kendall. It's part of the government's wider restrictions on the platforms for children. Spain are through to the World Cup final after beating France 2-0 in Dallas. Joe Rawson reports.
5: An upset of sorts as the European champions get the better of tournament favourites France. Mikel Oyarzabal gave them the lead from the penalty spot after a foul by Luca Dean. Tottenham's Pedro Porro added a second on 58 minutes. France were toothless in attack, but that was down to a superb defensive performance from the Spanish. Full-time, Spain 2, France 0.
3: And a T-Rex skeleton is sold for just over $50 million at auction in New York. Gus was found on a ranch in South Dakota. That's the latest. I'm Stevie Shillinglaw.
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6: Nice and bright for Wednesday with plenty of unbroken sunny spells. Fairly breezy. Highs for South Leicestershire and North Northants. 27 Celsius.
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0: Hi, I'm Adam Wilson, and this is an invitation to join me for The Quiet Revolution. 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

0: This is Nick, and this Friday night I'll be playing the best dance tunes from the 90s and noughties. 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
3: From the Sky News Centre at 4. Counter-terrorism police investigating the murder of Anne Widdecombe say they're looking into multiple lines of inquiry after revealing her death was a targeted attack. The former Conservative MP who defected to Reform UK was found dead at her home on Dartmoor last Thursday. Head of counter-terrorism policing Lawrence Taylor says it's a complex investigation.
4: New information can emerge as officers progress their inquiries, and we intend to release further information when it's available and when it is appropriate to do so. So please allow us to do our job thoroughly and carefully, and think before sharing any unverified information.
3: A 28-year-old man remains in custody. Donald Trump now says ships shouldn't be charged for passing through the Strait of Hormuz. He's climbed down after proposing a 20% cargo fee in return for US protection of the route. It will be replaced by trade and investment deals with Gulf states. Speaking last night, the president said it'll bring huge investment to the US.
5: I was called by different people, different countries, kings and emirs, and they said we'd love to do it a different way. We'd love to invest in the United States with billions and billions of dollars, as opposed to charging a fee.
3: Meanwhile, the US has launched a fourth consecutive night of strikes against Iran. Washington says the attacks are targeting Iranian capabilities used to strike commercial shipping in the Strait of Hormuz. Incoming Prime Minister Andy Burnham says the Hillsborough Law will rewire the state and pass power to ordinary people. MPs have approved the legislation, which gives officials a duty to cooperate with inquiries. The COVID inquiries found no corruption in the awarding of PPE contracts under Boris Johnson, but Baroness Hallett says the VIP lane for buying equipment was biased towards those with political connections. And Spain's Pedro Porro says it's a dream come true to reach the World Cup final. They'll play either England or Argentina for the trophy on Sunday, with the old rivals meeting in Atlanta tonight. That's the latest. I'm Stevie Shillinglaw.
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6: Nice and bright for Wednesday, with plenty of unbroken sunny spells. Fairly breezy highs for South Leicestershire and North Northants, 27 Celsius.
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Down for your next number. Yes, you could be winning £20 on Radio Bingo between the hours of 7 and 9 every single Wednesday and Sunday night with me, Steve Watts. You know you're going to have a lot of fun and you could win

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3: From the Sky News Centre at 5, Donald Trump says attacks on Iran will continue as the US Navy resumed its blockade of the Strait of Hormuz. Iranian state media says there were several explosions overnight. Yesterday, the president U-turned on plans to impose a 20% toll on shipping passing through the strait. Instead, he claims there will be trade and investment deals with Gulf leaders. Our US correspondent James Matthews says a peace deal is further away than ever.
4: We are seeing a rapid descent back to conflict. I think war itself is the only certainty. Negotiations are stalled. Indeed, we saw that spectacular climb down, actually. Now he is talking about this investment.
3: Andy Burnham says politics has darkened since he was last in Westminster as he called for a serious review into MPs' security following the murder of Anne Widdecombe. Counter-terror police say the 78-year-old's death was a targeted attack. The incoming Prime Minister says what happened to Ms. Widdecombe was appalling.
5: I knew Anne over many years in the House and we'd get along and everybody would get along, but it feels as though something has changed. It's easy to blame social media, but it feels like it's having some impact in just building that kind of toxicity that's around the political debate.
3: A 28-year-old man remains in custody on suspicion of murder. MPs have formally given their approval to the Hillsborough Law. The long-delayed legislation will impose a duty on public bodies and officials to tell the truth in official inquiries. The Met Office says the UK's 20th century climate has gone as extreme weather becomes more common. A new report says 2025 was the warmest year on record with rising temperatures and more frequent heat waves. Spain are into the World Cup final after beating France 2-0 in Dallas. They'll face either England or Argentina in Sunday's final. And the Duchess of Sussex has been nominated for a Daytime Emmy Award for her Netflix series With Love, Meghan. Her eight-part cookery show featured celebrities like Chrissy Teigen and her husband Prince Harry. That's the latest. I'm Stevie Shillinglaw.
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6: Nice and bright for Wednesday with plenty of unbroken sunny spells. Fairly breezy. Highs for South Leicestershire and North Northants. 27 Celsius.
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0: 2, 4, 6, 8.
1: What are you doing?
0: I'm counting requests to be lined up.
1: Can I help?
0: Well, of course you can.
1: Oh, 1, 3, 5, 7.
0: What are you doing?
1: I'm counting the requests to be lined up.
0: Yes, but it goes 2, 4, 6, 8.
1: No, I'm going 1, 3, 5, 7.
0: You're counting every other one.
1: So are you.
0: But if we do it together...
1: No,
0: 1, 2, 3, 4, 5, 6, 7, 8.
1: Excellent. So we do every other one.
0: Yes, we do. We're the Every Other Week show.
1: 6 till 9 on a Monday.
0: Every week.
1: With me, Colin J, 1 week.
0: And me, Phil Jessen, the other week.
1: Two presenters with one show. It'll never work.

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3: From the Sky News Centre at 6, England are one win away from their first World Cup final in 60 years. They'll renew rivalries with defending champions Argentina in the last four in Atlanta tonight, but manager Thomas Tuchel isn't bothered about what's gone before.
4: We respect our opponent, but we don't dip in historic events and we don't make it bigger than it is. It's a big football match. It's, like you said, a big occasion. We are very excited, grateful, but very hungry and ready to go.
3: Spain are already through to Sunday's final after beating favourites France 2-0 last night. The American military says it's hit dozens of targets during its latest wave of strikes on Iran. Meanwhile, Donald Trump's backtracked on plans to charge a toll on shipping using the Strait of Hormuz. Ministers have confirmed they're planning to introduce an overnight social media curfew for 16 and 17-year-olds. It'll be voluntary, though, prompting the Conservatives to warn it won't achieve anything. Incoming Prime Minister Andy Burnham says the Hillsborough Law will rewire the state and pass power to ordinary people. MPs have approved the legislation, which gives officials a duty to cooperate with inquiries. Conservative Shadow Justice Minister Kieran Mullen drew a noisy response over his party's concerns.
5: I would challenge any MP, no matter how supportive of this legislation, with such far-reaching consequences for the operation of the government, to say the progress of this bill, and particularly over the last 24 hours, is anything like careful and considered.
3: The Met Office says the UK's 20th century climate has gone as extreme weather becomes more common. A new report says last year was the warmest year on record, with rising temperatures and more frequent heat waves. And going to museums could slow down ageing. Researchers have found cinema trips and other cultural events could be comparable to regular exercise in supporting longer lives. That's the latest. I'm Kat Suave.
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6: Nice and bright for Wednesday with plenty of unbroken sunny spells. Fairly breezy, highs for South Leicestershire and North Northants, 27 Celsius.
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Alex Murray's Film Focus, The Drama Diary, as well as The Quiz. 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
2: From the Sky News Centre at 7, England's old rivals Argentina stand between them and a place in the World Cup final. The teams meet in Atlanta tonight, with Thomas Tuchel's side aiming to end the reign of the defending champions. These England fans are confident.
3: I think we're a better team than Argentina. Obviously, we've got to take care of Messi.
4: I mean, Argentina, couldn't think of any team more appropriate to stuff to get through to the final.
5: I'm not confident on them, but they've got where they are with how they've done it. So I think it could be an omen.
2: Whoever wins will face Spain in Sunday's final after their 2-0 victory over favourites France. The US Navy's resumed its blockade of the Strait of Hormuz, with Donald Trump warning attacks on Iran will continue. The American military's confirmed it hit dozens of targets overnight. Older teenagers are to face a voluntary overnight social media curfew under new government plans. Victoria Lawrence has more.
6: The changes for those aged 16 and 17 will see default settings prevent access to features that keep users hooked. It means things like never-ending video reels and algorithmic feeds will be automatically turned off between midnight and 6 a.m. But critics are sceptical about the measures. The Conservatives say the curfews can be easily switched off, so it won't achieve anything.
2: MPs have backed the Hillsborough law, meaning officials will have a duty to cooperate with investigations. Incoming Prime Minister Andy Burnham says it will pass power to ordinary people. A cross-party group of politicians is demanding the government stand up to the fast food industry to tackle obesity. The Health and Social Care Committee calculates unhealthy diets cost the UK economy around £74 billion a year. And the Duchess of Sussex has been nominated for a Daytime Emmy for her show With Love, Meghan. The 8-part lifestyle series featured guests including her husband Prince Harry and Chrissy Teigen. That's the latest. I'm Kat Suave.
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7: Thanks very much indeed, Kat. Good morning, I'm Dave Irving. It's 7:02 on Wednesday, July the 15th. Weather-wise today, mostly cloudy with low cloud and just the odd sunny spell, but soon the cloud will break, revealing large sunny periods in the afternoon. A warm or very warm day, maximum high around about 25 degrees Celsius. Yep, 25. I think the heat waves are back. And currently it's 16 degrees. When I say heat waves are back, by the way, it's going to be sunny from now right through until at least next Thursday. And the temperatures are just going to be getting higher and higher. Come next Thursday, next Friday, it should be like 29 degrees, thereabouts. And that's your weather for the day.
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7: So as usual, with weather like this, hot weather to affect various parts of East Midlands railway services, so check before you travel. But currently, all trains are running on time. The next one in is the 7:04 to Nottingham, Platform 1. And if you want to head south to London, 7:27 on Platform 2. All trains running on time, at least until 8 o'clock. And looking at the roads, just bear with me one second while I get the roads up here. Looking at the roads, expect delays in Market Harbour Town Centre still because of the temporary traffic lights there that have replaced the usual signals at the junctions around the square. This is while drainage work is carried out. Adam and Eve Street is also closed with restrictions in place until Friday. School Road, Kibworth Beecham, that is closed for Severn Trent until Friday. The A6 Rothwell Desborough Bypass. Now, there's going to be an overnight road closure there from 8 p.m. tonight to 6 a.m. tomorrow morning. And they'll be doing that tonight and Thursday night. Cobbsey Road in Market Harbour, two-way lights for Severn Trent until Friday. Langton Road in Foxton, there's gas works going on there, so there's temporary traffic lights there. K Kettering Road in Market Harborough, temporary lights for Severn Trent until tomorrow. And finally, New Road in Kibworth Beecham, two-way lights from 10 p.m. till 6 a.m. For Network Rail, and that's for tonight only.
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Kicking us off on this hump day, Wednesday. Special Claire. Morning, Claire. Jean Ream there. You're the best thing. Yes, that was the guy we interviewed on the programme. I don't know, years ago. Probably about 5 years ago. Interviewed him over the telephone from Ireland.

0: on telly tonight? Anything important? Oh, yeah. 8 o'clock, live from Atlanta in America, from Atlanta Stadium. That's the Atlanta Stadium. That's the air-conditioned one, isn't it? Which would be rather good. That might benefit England. But it's England versus Argentina. No Maradona this time, hopefully. I was just looking. They're saying that England have got a 35% chance of winning it. And Argentina have got a 32% chance of winning it. This is in 90 minutes, by the way. And then they say there's a 33% chance that either one of them could win it in extra time. So it doesn't help you at all, does it, really? But, yeah. And I knew that there would be some sort of football request, some song, and I couldn't think, what could they possibly ask for? Because I don't normally play football songs. What is it possible that they can ask for? Yes, well done, Keith and Yvette.
1: Hey Jude, don't make it bad.
0: Obvious, really, isn't it?

0: Yep, tonight, 8 o'clock, Argentina versus England. I see FIFA have broken yet another rule. All the stadiums that the football match has been played at, including in Mexico, Canada, UK, and America, they've had to cover up advertising hoardings. Only advertising that has been paid for by the World Cup can be displayed. So any advertising that the stadiums had before had to be covered. Well, this Atlanta stadium is actually called the Mercedes Stadium. They've managed to cover up all the stuff around the pitch, but the roof has got a big Mercedes, massive Mercedes logo on it, and they haven't managed to cover that. So I don't know if there'll be any camera shots of that at all tonight, but yeah, it is the Mercedes Stadium.
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Love that song. Absolutely love it. Al Green. It's 7:25. Now, HFM's big summer giveaway continues, and this week you can win a fantastic family day out to West Lodge Farm Park. That's in Desborough, just up the road there. There's animals, there's indoor and outdoor play area. The indoor play area is fantastic. It's like a big giant tree and everything sort of comes off of that. You know, it's really, really good. There's fresh food, there's open countryside, there's restaurants, there's ice cream parlours, you name it. It's got a train, a small one. It just goes round the outdoor play park, but it's good. Kids can feed the animals, so you can buy some food to feed the animals, and it's cheap, so it's okay, you know. Yeah, it's a great day out. So we've got 4 tickets up for grabs. One lucky family can enjoy a fun-filled day at West Lodge Farm Park, courtesy of HFM and West Lodge. So to enter, simple enough, phone, text or email us with your full name and contact number, or simply enter via the HFM app, which you downloaded to your phone, didn't you?

course you did. The winner will be drawn today on Smithy's show. Usual terms and conditions apply. But anyway, yeah, so it'll be drawn after 10 o'clock today. So in it to win it, as they say. It really is a good day, especially if the kids love it. So, yep, 4 tickets up for grabs. Cost you absolutely nothing. Just name and telephone number.

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1: Just been asked to know all the pubs that are playing the match tonight. No, I don't know. I should think most of them would be showing it. If they've got a video screen at all, TV screen, I should think they'd be showing the football, won't they? It's on at 8 o'clock. Perfect, really. So if you know of a list of pubs that are showing it tonight, or ones that aren't showing it, maybe, might be easier, let me know.
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1: 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That might be a couple of minutes late. And the 7:59 to London, platform 2 is on time, as are all other trains. Word just in, though, the 8:34 to Nottingham, that has just been cancelled. This is because of more trains than usual needing repairs at the same time. So there you go, 8:34 to Nottingham's been cancelled, but all of the trains are running on time or within a couple of minutes.
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0: Don't forget, the winner of tonight's football match will play Spain in the final because they beat France. I did say, and a lot of people confirmed this, when the World Cup first started, and I seen the first Spanish game, can't even remember who they were playing now, I seen the first game, and the precision of the passing was incredible. And then I said, they're the winners of the World Cup, or the final, they'll get to the final anyway. And sure enough, they got to the final. I wish I'd put a bet on it. I'm not a betting man. I wish I'd put a bet on it, though, because, you know... So, yeah, so it'll be a Spain-England World Cup final. That's what we hope for.
1: 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The Eclectic Constitutional with James Garner. 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

0: Blue Mink, the voice of Roger Cook, I think, was one of them. And, of course, Madeline Bell, the other one. The time is 7:40. Nicola. And Nicola, you've sent your name in for the draw, but you didn't send in a telephone number. So if you do win, we don't know how to get in touch with you. So, Nicola Smith, can you please send us your telephone number?
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Al Wilson and the Snake. Yes, Nicola. Nicola, you've put your name in for the draw for the tickets for the farm, but you haven't put a phone number in, so if you can do that, then you will go in the draw.

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I think it was. Round about then. And big wide flares. And if you wanted your flares wider at the bottom, you put a little triangular insert into it.

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You go in the draw and you can win that the ticket for a family of four at West Lodge Farm Park in Desborough. And you can win it today. You don't have to use it today. You can win it today. And it's a brilliant place to take the kids. If you've never been there, you know, it's just on our doorstep. Desborough. A couple of miles. It's a really good day out. And the indoor play area is fantastic. Huge.

Jim Capaldi, Love Hurts. Who's that? Paul Ewer. Yes, Paul, there you go. I did have a copy of it. Of course we had a copy. News coming your way next.

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3: It's 8 o'clock. I'm Nick Shaw. The future of Harborough District Council's rewilding project's been outlined after a review by the new Conservative administration. Grant Lush has more.
4: The scheme, covering more than 100 acres of land along the A6 near Market Harborough, is set to continue, but in a different way. The council is proposing a greater role for the Leicestershire and Rutland Wildlife Trust, which could take over management of one area. Other sites will be kept for open space, grazing and possible future council needs, including cemetery provisions. The project had more than £700,000 in funding withdrawn earlier this year, with the administration saying it supports rewilding but wants to focus on core services and value for taxpayers.
3: Older teenagers in the UK will face an overnight social media curfew and the disabling of addictive features. It's part of plans to protect young people online, but critics say the settings can be turned off. Online Safety Minister Kanishka Narayan says it will make the transition from a total ban for children easier.
5: Young people and families said to us that they didn't want a cliff edge at 16. If you're banning social media for under 16s, have a smoother slope rather than a cliff edge. And so what we're doing today is announcing support for those young people, older teenagers as well.
3: A man's admitted a shop burglary in Market Harborough but denied two others. 47-year-old Damon Maloney pleaded guilty to stealing a small amount of money from Windowsill Houseplant Shop on Roman Way in May after smashing a glass door. Maloney from Glenfield's been released on conditional bail and will return to court next month. A warning's been issued over parking fine scams targeting people across Harborough. Residents are receiving text messages claiming they've been given a penalty charge notice, with links asking for immediate payment. The District Council says the messages are fake and it will never send texts with payment links. The unauthorised use of jet skis at Saddington Reservoir is causing concern. The Canal and River Trust, which manages the site, says the activity is dangerous, disrupts other visitors, and has been reported to police. The charity is now looking at physical measures to prevent people on jet skis accessing the water. And in football, Thomas Tuchel insists England are ready to face an Argentina team fueled by history. Victory tonight in Atlanta would propel them to the World Cup final for only the second time ever. The most controversial previous encounter at the tournament was when Diego Maradona scored his Hand of God goal in 1986. Former Leicester City striker Gary Lineker, who played then, rates England's chances.
6: In the last two games, they've found a way to win, which is so important. The mentality and the togetherness of the team has been really impressive so far. I don't think they've actually peaked yet in terms of the free-flowing football and the tactical side of things.
3: Tonight's winner will face Spain on Sunday after they beat France 2-0.
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1: With Sue and She, Market Harborough's only sushi restaurant.
3: Fairly cloudy but brightening up as we head through this morning with plenty of sunny spells once again today. Moderate winds, highs 26 Celsius, 17 in Market Harborough now.
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8: Thanks for that, Nick. Right, if you're travelling by rail in route to Market Harborough, hot weather may affect various journeys. Check before you travel. The 808 to Nottingham's the next train in. That's running, let's have a look. Oh, only 3 minutes late. Coming at 11 minutes past. That's on platform one. The 827... direct to London on platform 2. That's running a little bit later than that. That's coming in at 8:39. So we're running 12 minutes late there. The 8:34 to Nottingham has been cancelled. And also the 9:36 to Nottingham has been cancelled. All other trains running on time. Let's have a look at the roads. New Road, Kibworth, Beecham. That's got two-way lights tonight from 10 p.m. to 6 a.m. tomorrow morning. It's just for the one night, though. Kettering Road in Market Harbour, that's got temporary lights for Severn Trent until tomorrow. Langton Road, Foxton, temporary lights for Gasworks until tomorrow. Coventry Road in Market Harbour, two-way lights for Severn Trent until Friday. The A6 Rothwell-Desborough Bypass, that's an overnight road closure from 8 p.m. to 6 a.m. For North Hampshire Highways, that's tonight and Thursdays. That's painting the white lines back on the road. If you're out in Kibworth, Beecham School Road closed for Severn Trent until Friday. Adam and Eve Street Market Harbour closed with restrictions in place until Friday. And finally, expect delays around Market Harbour Town Centre because temporary traffic lights have replaced the usual signals at the junctions round the square. This is while drainage work is carried out. Apart from that, it's all looking pretty good.
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8: 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Of course you do. Morning, Tam. I had a message from Shelley and the gang. Says Tam's birthday today. We want him to celebrate. We shall cover all his work duties for him. He can just sit down and relax for the rest of the day. No, I don't think he said that bit. He just says, wish him happy birthday and play him Stevie Wonder. So that's what I'm doing. Happy birthday, Tam.

0: There you go, especially for Tam there at Precision Engineering. Lots of love from Shirley and the gang. Have a great birthday,
1: this
0: Tam.
1: 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If I've got it, I'll play it, and I'll play it just for you. I'll also be taking you on a trip to Noonie's Vinyl Vaults, where real records will get played on our turntables. So that's me, Noonie, between 2 and 4pm every Sunday afternoon on HFM. I look forward to seeing you then.

0: Let me just remind you to get involved with HFM's big summer giveaway. We're giving away a family of four ticket, which is for four people, to go to West Lodge Farm Park near Desborough. There are animals, indoor and outdoor play areas, fresh food areas, open countryside. You can feed the animals. I think there's a crazy golf course as well. There's a little train that goes around the park. It's a great day out for all ages. So I say we've got four tickets up for grabs, one family, and you can be going to it. You don't have to go to it today or anything, you know, but the draw will be done today. Somebody's going to win it, but to stand a chance of winning it, you've got to be in it. So send in your name, your full name, and your telephone number. That's it. Okay, that's all it's used for, just for this competition. We don't use it for anything else. Once we've done the competition, all names and numbers are destroyed. So, yeah, get your name and number in the draw.
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1: The future of Harborough District Council's rewilding project's been outlined after a review by the new Conservative administration. Older teenagers in the UK will face an overnight social media curfew and the disabling of addictive features. A man's admitted a shop burglary in Market Harborough but denied two others. A warning has been issued over parking fine scams targeting people across the Harborough district. The Canal and River Trust is concerned about the unauthorised use of jet skis at Sattington Reservoir. England manager Thomas Tuchel insists his team's ready for tonight's World Cup semi-final. And the weather, fairly cloudy early on, but plenty of sunny spells developing, highs today 26 Celsius. That's the latest more news at the top of the hour.
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2: If you are travelling by rail this morning, in and out of Market Harborough, the 8:27, yes, the 8:27, to London St Pancras Platform 2 has been delayed. That's going to come in at 8:49. Reason for the delay, a fault with barriers at a level crossing somewhere. The 8:34 to Nottingham has been cancelled. This has been cancelled because of more trains than usual needing repairs at the same time. And the next train after that then is the 8:55 to London on Platform 2. All other trains are running on time.
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0: and the Silver Bullet Band there, and Hollywood Nights. It's 8:36. Three of a kind quiz coming your way straight after this.
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2: Right then, here we go with Wednesday's Three of a Kind quiz. Don't forget, I'm not here on Friday, so tomorrow is the last one. So we're on hump day, we're halfway through the week, and well, quite difficult. Three questions, three answers. Work out the answers to the questions, then work out what connects them. When you've got that connection, that is your fourth answer. You send all four answers into me. You can do them one at a time, whatever, you know, just as you're working it out. So I'll always add your scores up, so you're okay. 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That's 464 666. 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Question number one. Got your pen and paper ready? Question number one. Who played Gene Hunt in Ashes to Ashes? Who played the part of Gene Hunt in Ashes to Ashes? Question number two. Who played the part of Doctor Who in the 1996 television movie Doctor Who? Who played Doctor Who in the 1996 TV movie Doctor Who?

0: And question number three. Who played the part of Jason Grimshaw in Coronation Street for 16 years? Who played the part of Jason Grimshaw in Coronation Street for 16 years? That's your question.
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Lawrence and Mike Nichols. Nice little chat on the telephone there, Mike. He says, have you got any Ella Langley? We've got loads of Ella Langley. It's a track called Choosing Texas.

if it is number one again this week or weekend, it will put it right up there with Whitney Houston and Mariah Carey, who have both had singles that have spent 14 weeks at the top of the charts. Only two women in America have done it, Whitney Houston and Mariah Carey. This girl just needs one more week at the top of the charts, and she's done 14 as well.

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4: It's 9 o'clock. I'm Nick Shaw. Harper District Council is proposing changes to its rewilding project near Market Harbour. The scheme, covering more than 100 acres alongside the A6, would continue, but with the Leicestershire and Rutland Wildlife Trust taking over management of part of the site. Other areas would remain as open space, grazing land, or be reserved for future council use, including a potential new cemetery. The Conservative administration say the changes will deliver better value for taxpayers. Older teenagers are to face a voluntary overnight social media curfew under plans announced by Technology Secretary Liz Kendall. It's part of the government's wider restrictions on the platforms for children. Victoria Lawrence has more.
5: The changes for those aged 16 and 17 will see default settings prevent access to features that keep users hooked. It means things like never-ending video reels and algorithmic feeds will be automatically turned off between midnight and 6 a.m. But critics are sceptical about the measures. The Conservatives say the curfews can be easily switched off, so it won't achieve anything.
4: A man accused of a series of shop break-ins in Market Harbour has admitted one burglary but denied two others. 47-year-old Damian Maloney from Glenfield pleaded guilty to stealing £30 from windowsill on Roman Way after smashing a glass door in May. He'll return to court next month after being released on conditional bail. Drivers across the Harbour District are being urged to stay alert to a parking fine scam. Residents are receiving text messages claiming they have been issued with a penalty charge notice with links demanding immediate payment. Harbour District Council says the messages are fake and is reminding people it never sends texts containing payment links. People are being urged not to use jet skis at Saddington Reservoir following reports of illegal activity. The Canal and River Trust says the unauthorised use is dangerous and spoils the enjoyment for other visitors. The police have also been informed. The charity is now looking at ways to prevent access to the reservoir for such uses. And in football, England's old rivals Argentina stand between them and a place in the World Cup final. The teams meet in Atlanta tonight, with Thomas Tuchel's side aiming to end the reign of the defending champions. These England fans are confident.
6: I think we're a better team than Argentina. Obviously, we've got to take care of Messi.
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8: I'm not confident on them, but they've got where they are with how they've done it. So I think it could be an omen.
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4: Fairly cloudy, but brightening up as we head through this morning and into this afternoon, with plenty of sunny spells. Breezy today in highs of 26 Celsius, 19 in North Kilworth and Maidwell now.
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0: Thanks for that, Nick. Right, if you're travelling by rail this morning, in or out of Market Harbour, lots of problems. The 8:55 to London has been delayed, Platform 2. No time given for it. This is a fault on the train. The 9:06 to Nottingham, that's running late because, guess what? A fault on the train. The 9:26 to London, no time given. That's running late, Platform 2, because of no reason given. The 9:36 in Nottingham, that's been cancelled. More trains than usual needing repairs. So the only train that I can tell you that's coming in on time is the 9:57 to London, Platform 2. Oh, and the 10:26 to London has been cancelled. That's due to more trains than usual needing repairs. Best bet is phone up the railway station before you leave the house. Looking at the roads, let's have a quick look. Right, expect delays in the town centre in Mark Harbour. This is because of the temporary traffic lights that replace the usual signals at all the junctions around the square. This is drainage work that's ongoing. Adam and Eve Street is also closed with restrictions in place until Friday. Coventry Road in Mark Harbour, two-way signals for Severn Trent until Friday. Langton Road in Foxton, that's got multi-way signals until tomorrow. The A6 Rothwell-Desborough bypass, now that will be an overnight closure tonight and tomorrow. They will close at 8 p.m. tonight, open up 6 o'clock in the morning. I think they're painting the white lines there. Kettering Road in Market Harbour, temporary lights until tomorrow. And finally, New Road, Kibworth Beecham, two-way signals from 10 p.m. tonight, 6 a.m. tomorrow. That's for tonight only.
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0: Morning to Wendy and Alan Saville. They went to London last week to see Metallica. Not once, but twice. They went to both gigs. How cool is that? While they were there, they would have heard this. Probably twice. The window.

0: especially for Wendy now. They were down at the London Stadium. They ended the concert, by the way, so they would have seen it both times, the Enter the Sandman, which would be quite incredible. Right, the time is 9:10. Let's repeat the questions for three of a kind.
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0: First of all, I can tell you the answer has nothing to do with moving on, nothing to do with children in need. They've not starred or shared a stage. They've not competed in the same category in the National Television Awards. Questions. Question number one. Who played Gene Hunt in Ashes to Ashes? Who played Gene Hunt in Ashes to Ashes? Question number two. Who played Doctor Who in the 1996 television movie? Who played Doctor Who in the 1996 TV movie? And number three. Who played Jason Grimshaw in Coronation Street for 16 years? Who played Jason Grimshaw in Coronation Street for 16 years? That's your question.
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I always think the breakfast show goes far too fast. You know, it's 9:15 already. Before you know it, it'll be 10 o'clock. Then it'll be Smithy after the news.

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3: 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Expect great music, the infamous Hooker Dog Quiz, hilarious stories and plenty of reasons to smile. It's the show that'll brighten your Wednesday. That's Paul Hartshorn, every other Wednesday from 6, only on 102.3 HFM, the station that's proud to be local.

0: That's the sound of the town there. 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
2: The future of Harborough District Council's rewilding project's been outlined after a review by the new Conservative administration. Older teenagers in the UK will face an overnight social media curfew and the disabling of addictive features. A man's admitted a shop burglary in Market Harborough but denied two others. A warning has been issued over parking fine scams targeting people across the Harborough district. The Canal and River Trust is concerned about the unauthorised use of jet skis at Saddington Reservoir. England manager Thomas Tuchel insists his team's ready for tonight's World Cup semi-final. And the weather, fairly cloudy early on, but plenty of sunny spells developing, highs today 26 Celsius. That's the latest more news at the top of the hour.
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0: And it's a final look at the trains this morning. It's been disastrous, really. The 9:26 to London, that's still running late because of a fault on the train. That's going to come in at 9:35. The 9:36 to Nottingham has been cancelled. The 10:26 to London has been cancelled. And the 11:26 to London has been cancelled. So I'm just going to have a quick look and see what other London trains have got. If the 9:26 ever turns up, that'll be the next one. But there's one at 9:57 on Platform 2. Not a good day to travel by rail.
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0: But it's a good day to have Julia from Vassal. Morning.
5: Good morning.
0: How are you?
5: I'm good, are you?
0: Yes. You're enjoying the sunshine?
5: Loving it. Absolutely loving it. Yes.
0: You look well on it. Anyway, right, quite a bit to get through.
5: Yes. So, really, I thought today I would just talk about some support. As you know, we get so much support from the community, businesses, other charities. So we've got two fundraisers this weekend. So the wonderful Magic Voices, who are supporting us this year, are doing a concert on Saturday evening. So that's at the Congregational Church.
0: Okay.
5: From 7:30. And it's a free event, albeit they are raising money for Vassal.
0: How are they going to raise the money?
5: So there's there'll be collections there. There's usually a raffle. And also they'll lots of refreshments, so people buy those. And a lot of the choir actually make cakes and bring them along as well. So not only are they rehearsing and getting themselves there, they then also bake. So, and we've got staff and some volunteers there. I went to the last one. It was absolutely brilliant. It's a really, really lovely night, and loads of variety of music and songs that they do.
0: Any of you girls sing? Do you join in?
5: Probably best I didn't. I'm sure there's probably staff who have much better voices than I do. So, no, singing, not my strong point.
0: I sing like a bird. Unfortunately, it's a vulture.
5: Yes, yeah, I'm very similar. So if anyone wants to get themselves down there, as I said, it's a really, really lovely event.
0: Yeah, and take plenty of change with you in case there's a bucket.
5: Correct, absolutely. Yes, but there's also car payments and we've got all the codes there. So we can take car payments and donations and what have you. But it's a really wonderful night.
0: So that's Congregational Church
5: on Saturday.
0: Saturday night.
5: The concert starts at 7:30, but they'll be serving refreshments from 7:00, probably a bit before. So just get yourself down there. It's a really lovely
0: Get down there before 7:30 so you guarantee a seat.
5: Yes. Definitely.
0: Okay, and you've got another one.
5: And we have. Then on Sunday, we've got a wonderful lady who is holding a garden party. So this is in Terlankton, number 2 Crano Road. And she's, for £2, you can go to the garden party. That includes tea and coffee or a juice or an ice pop if the children are there, doggy biscuits, and then selling cake for £1. And again, that's all for Vassal. So we're just unbelievably grateful. So, yeah, it's all going on.
0: Isn't it nice?
5: Isn't it wonderful?
0: Yeah.
5: And this is just, you know, this is just one weekend. We have the most wonderful support from our clients, our volunteers and general public and, as I said, businesses as well. So it's incredible. We had someone who got their nationwide money that the Nationwide gives out and donated it straight to Vassal.
0: I've seen the advert, absolutely
5: so we're just so very, very touched, you wouldn't believe it.
0: If there's anybody else that got the Nationwide £100 by the way, you know, I think it's the only bank that does it, but if there's anybody else that's got it, by all means Vassal will take off your hands willingly. How are you getting on in the new building? You must be settled now.
5: We are. It was a big deal, moving offices, but completely settled now. You know, the landlord's been brilliant and the agent. So if there were any bits and pieces we needed sorting, that's all been done now. And I think the staff are really beginning to enjoy being in the centre of town. It's lovely. We get lots of visitors, and that was exactly what we wanted.
0: Yes.
5: So we've had lots of people who hadn't heard of us before. And local people who'd been referred to us, rather than picking up the phone, they can just come into the office. And it's just been absolutely fantastic. Everything we hoped it would be. But to be where we are, it's been amazing. So, yeah, absolutely loving it.
0: I would like it if HFM was in the middle of the town.
5: Yeah.
0: That would be good. Maybe Jules's old shop.
5: This is it. Yes.
0: That would be good.
5: I did
0: work at a radio station years ago in Essex, and that was an old estate agent's office in the middle of the town. And that was great. People would pop in for a coffee.
5: This is exactly it. And people do. They pop in to see us for a coffee, and it's just absolutely lovely. Come and, you know, the views, as you know.
0: Oh, yeah.
5: It is just a really nice place to be. And you really sort of see the community all day, every day, and you're part of it. It's everything that we wanted.
0: I've noticed the windows have now got Vassal written on them.
5: Correct, yes.
0: Was that the only place you were allowed to put a sign?
5: Yes, so no big signs on the, because it's Grade 2 listed, so we couldn't. Jules didn't have a problem, interestingly.
0: I was just a way to say there's a big
5: Jules. There's an enormous
0: Jules sign up there.
5: But no, so we couldn't put anything on the side of the walls. So we had the transfers, which are brilliant anyway, because they're huge. I mean, the windows in that building is massive. We've also got an A-board that we pop outside the door as well.
0: And how's your roof garden coming on?
5: Yeah, still not so great. Still need a bit. If there's anyone who would like to bring us some colour to our roof terrace, that would be fantastic.
0: This is a serious request. They've got this little space on the roof, and it's pretty blank. It's like a blank canvas. So if you've got any potted plants or anything, you know, or even the plant pots, they can do the plants themselves maybe. But if you've got some already made up going spare, donate them to Vassal. They'll put them on the roof and it'll look pretty. And can visitors get access to the roof if you want to go
5: absolutely.
0: And have a chat with them?
5: Absolutely. Yeah. It's a bit of a step. So,
0: But somebody might want to talk in real privacy. A bit private.
5: And we've got some other meeting rooms that we can. We've got a small one and then a larger one. Yeah. So, because we have lots of conversations with people that, you know, may be confidential or so are sensitive. So, yeah, no, we've got spaces for that as well.
0: Nice to be able to say to them, come up to our roof terrace.
5: Honestly, you wouldn't believe it. No, we're so lucky. Absolutely. It's brilliant.
0: So if you've got any spare plants, if you're a bit of a gardener and you can knock out some plants for them, take them down right next to the grammar school in the town centre, above Jules. Okay, you'll see the door at the side between Jules and the cash machine.
5: No, it's the theatre.
0: Oh, between the theatre.
5: Jules and the theatre. There's a really pretty white door, and you'll see our. There should be an A board there, but if not, you'll see our name on a buzzer.
0: There you go. So just buzz them and donate some plants to them. Brighten the space up. Anything else we got?
5: I don't think so. No, the projects are all, you know.
0: This is all your busy time with audits and this, that and the other.
5: Yes, so as the projects go on and we're helping and doing all we can, you know, behind the scenes, running a charity, there's a lot that goes on, probably more governance, more than someone making their own money. It is highly regulated. So there's a lot that goes on behind the scenes. We have an audit, which is this time of year, which is very complicated. You know, we have all our trusted charity marks and our investing volunteers and all of those. Yeah. There's a lot of work that goes into it. So boring business stuff that we have to get done. So that keeps us busy over the summer. And then working towards the AGM, which again is something that has to happen every year. So,
0: but you'll always find time to chat to any new volunteers.
5: Correct, and the kettle's always on, and there's always a biscuit. So come and see us. And if you need, want to volunteer, or if you need help with anything, we will be able to. If we can't help you, we'll know who can.
0: And on the subject, but if you're not sure about volunteering, maybe you're retired or something, you've got some spare time. If you're not sure, think, well, what can I do? Go down and chat to them, and then they will match you with something you can do. Simple enough, isn't
5: Absolutely.
0: It?
5: Absolutely. Yeah. And it could be half an hour a week. It could be as much as you like.
0: Yeah.
5: So we've got a number of different volunteering roles across all the projects. So, absolutely.
0: And there's sort of a certain amount of training involved in some of them. Right, Julie, thank you very much. Always good to see
5: you. It's always good to see you.
0: And one of the other reasons it's good to see you, apart from talking about Vassal, is the fact you're not too bad at the three of a kind quiz.
5: Well,
0: yes.
5: We shall see.
0: That can screw things up. let's do it. Right, thanks again for coming in.
5: No, thank you, Dave.
0: Reminder, Congregational Church on Saturday night, 7:30. That's the choir, isn't it?
5: Yes, Magic Voices.
0: Magic Voices. It's free entry, but there are raffles and so on and various ways you can donate. And then on Sunday, there's the Ladies' Garden out in Turlington at 2 Cranial Road.
5: That's correct,
0: £2.
5: £2.
0: £2 entry. You get a free drink for that.
5: You do.
0: It's not alcoholic drink, by the way. just so you know. And go and see a garden. It's nice to have a little nosy at somebody else's garden and see what they do. Yes.
5: Yeah.
0: Thank you very much. Right. Three of a kind. Let me just make sure that nobody else has answered it while we're sitting away chatting. You can actually hear the mouse working here. Wendy Savile's just messaged.
5: Has she?
0: Yes, she has. Sadly, it's not about you. it's about the fact I played her a Metallica song because they went to see Metallica twice.
5: Twice.
0: I know.
5: Yes, great. Huge fan.
0: Oh, yes. Another awesome thanks for request and shout out. Right, okay, here we go.
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0: Gosh, we make this look so easy, you know. And it's so darn difficult. Right, questions. Let me tell you the things it's not, by the way. It's not Children in Need, not Moving On, not starred on the stage together, not competing in the same category at the National Television Awards. No, none of these things. So, question number one. Who played Gene Hunt in Ashes to Ashes?
5: Right, this one I don't know.
0: Oh, Philip Glynister.
5: Right.
0: Okay. Who played Doctor Who in the 1996 television movie?
5: See, I think that's Paul McGann.
0: Correct. Well done. Who played Jason Grimshaw in Coronation Street for 16 years?
5: This is a Thomas. Ryan Thomas.
0: Correct.
5: Right.
0: Right, so you've got two out of three. So Philip Glynister, Paul McGann and Ryan Thomas. And what's the connection?
5: I don't know. Other than brothers.
0: That's it.
5: Is it?
0: Yes.
5: Thought so. The McGann brothers. So I don't know the first.
0: They've all got famous brothers. Philip Glynister's brother, Robert Glynister, is in Spooks. He plays Nicholas Blake. Paul McGann, his brother Joe McGann, was in The Upper Hand. He's got one of the other ones. Is it Marcus Stephen was in Call the Midwife?
5: Yes, I think there's three of them, isn't there?
0: And the Ryan Thomas brother is Adam Thomas, who played the part of Adam Burton in Emmerdale.
5: Yep.
0: So there you go.
5: There we go.
0: How did we do? Yvette, you got four. Don West, four at the end. Sue and Don, three. Nadine, four. Linda McCormick, four. Carol with an E, four. Mummy Wells and Jerry Wells. She says, it can't be the fact that it's brothers, can it? That sounds too easy. Yes, it is. You got four. Dave Bottrell, four. Lady Bird, you got three. Jackie Kolicek, four. Colin Jacox, four. Sheila Gilbert, four. Janet R, you got three. Paul Windsor, you got three. Mike Nichols, you got four. Mike, you were first out the bag. You beat me. So that was it. Yes, they've all got famous acting brothers. Simple, really, isn't it?
5: Brilliant.
0: Yes. So, well done you. So you got the connection.
5: I got the canal. I don't think I've done that before.
0: I was about to say that's such a rarity. Anybody from Basel getting the connection. But I think you might be the first.
5: Dave Irving.
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5: HFM.
0: The losing jingle. Thanks once again, Julia, and no doubt we'll see somebody from Basel in a fortnight's time.
5: Yes, thank you so much.
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It's that simple. It's a giveaway. Yeah.

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3: It's 10 o'clock, I'm Nick Shaw. The future of Harborough District Council's rewilding project's been outlined after a review by the new Conservative administration. Grant Lush has more.
4: The scheme, covering more than 100 acres of land along the A6 near Market Harborough, is set to continue, but in a different way. The council is proposing a greater role for the Leicestershire and Rutland Wildlife Trust, which could take over management of one area. Other sites will be kept for open space, grazing and possible future council needs, including cemetery provisions. The project had more than £700,000 in funding withdrawn earlier this year, with the administration saying it supports rewilding but wants to focus on core services and value for taxpayers.
3: Older teenagers in the UK will face an overnight social media curfew and the disabling of addictive features. It's part of plans to protect young people online, but critics say the settings can be turned off. Online Safety Minister Kanishka Narayan says it will make the transition from a total ban for children easier.
5: Young people and families said to us that they didn't want a cliff edge at 16. If you're banning social media for under 16s, have a smoother slope rather than a cliff edge. And so what we're doing today is announcing support for those young people, older teenagers as well.
3: A man's admitted a shop burglary in Market Harborough but denied two others. 47-year-old Damon Maloney pleaded guilty to stealing a small amount of money from Windowsill Houseplant Shop on Roman Way in May. Maloney from Glenfield's been released on conditional bail and will return to court next month. A warning's been issued over parking fine scams targeting people across Harborough. Residents are receiving text messages claiming they've been given a penalty charge notice, with links asking for immediate payment. The District Council says the messages are fake and it will never send texts with payment links. The unauthorised use of jet skis at Saddington Reservoir is causing concern. The Canal and River Trust, which manages the site, says the activity is dangerous, disrupts other visitors, and has been reported to police. The charity is now looking at physical measures to prevent people on jet skis accessing the water. And in football, Thomas Tuchel insists England are ready to face an Argentina team fueled by history. Victory tonight in Atlanta would propel them to the World Cup final for only the second time ever. The most controversial previous encounter at the tournament was when Diego Maradona scored his Hand of God goal in 1986. Former Leicester City striker Gary Lineker, who played then, rates England's chances.
6: In the last two games, they've found a way to win, which is so important. The mentality and the togetherness of the team has been really impressive so far. I don't think they've actually peaked yet in terms of the free-flowing football and the tactical side of things.
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3: Fairly cloudy but brightening up as we head through this morning with plenty of sunny spells later on. Highs today 26 Celsius, 21 in Market Harborough now.
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0: today. Once again, the woes continue, but never mind, I'm here today. Yeah, feeling, what's the word? Chipper. Just about then, yeah. Anyway, welcome to the show today. On the way today, we've got a sticky bit. We've got a survey of the day. We're going to be pulling a winner out of our summer giveaway, West Lodge Rural Farm Park, just up the road in Desborough then. If you've entered, make sure you're listening just after 12. We'll be doing the big draw then. Right then, where are we then? It's Wednesday, July 15th already then. According to tradition today, what the weather is today is going to be the same for the next 40 days because it's St. Swithin's Day today. Hopefully it's getting warmer in the afternoon. If we can take that bit of the day, Mr. Swithin, whoever you are, then that'd be great. Otherwise, it's going to be rubbish, isn't it? Anyway, if it's your birthday today, happy birthday. Celebrating alongside Linda Ronstadt. Had a big hit with Aaron Neville. I don't know much. Remember him? 80 today. I love this bloke's name. Artemus Pyle, the American drummer with Leonard Skinner of Sweet Home Alabama and Freebird fame. He's 78 today. Artemus Pyle, what a name. Trevor Horn, British musician who was the Buggles, gave us the big hit Video Killed the Radio Star. Gonna play a live version of you there in a second, which I love. Was also the first video to be played on MTV. He's 77 today. And I really enjoyed his book. It's, I can't remember what it's called now. That's how much I enjoyed it, but it's a great book. Bridget Nielsen as well, the Danish-born actress who was married to Sylvester Stallone and also appeared on Celebrity Big Brother. Do you remember that when they put her in there with his mum, Jackie? Yeah, Jackie. That's 63 today. And finally, Ollie Alexander, the English actor and singer. He's the lead singer of Years and Years, of course. Was the Eurovision contest contestant for the UK in 2024. Also in It's a Sin, which was excellent. The Eurovision thing, probably not so much. But anyway, that's the great and the good. If you do want to get in touch, as always, feel free.
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0: Back in 2010 on this very day, it was reported that workmen were removing enough fat from the sewers of London to fill 9 double-decker buses. That is disgusting, isn't it? Mind you, a bus full of lard. I think I've been on that bus. Wasn't it the Sally Seaside? I think that's the one, isn't it? That's the one, isn't it? Anyway, a special live version from the Prince's Trust concert a few years back, which if you haven't seen, look it up on YouTube. It's amazing, as is this live performance.

0: now for Richie C, then Shakira, Shakira, and Waka Waka. Fozzie Bear's catchphrase, first, Waka Waka. Got some Sneak on the way for Andy as well, and some Divine Comedy. We'll play you National Express very soon. Then we'll do the survey of the day. Yeah, don't forget our big summer giveaways continuing. This week you could win a fantastic family day out to West Lodge Farm Park near Desborough. Animals, indoor and outdoor play, fresh food and open countryside. What more could you want? It's a great day for all ages then. A great day out, sorry, then. We've got four tickets up for grabs, so one lucky family can enjoy a fun-filled day at West Lodge Farm Park. All you have to do is just give us a text, call or email then with your full name and a contact number. Thank you to Jane and to Marilyn who have texted in during my show today. Then you're in the draw. Make sure you're listening later on. We'll do the draw just after midday. And yeah, so text, call, email, use the HFM app. I say all we need, full name and a contact number, and we'll pop your name in the hat.
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1: Dave Smith's Survey of the Day.
0: Question is today then, 70% of us do this every day. I must admit, I do it first thing in the morning. 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That was the question, but what is the answer? 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
0: Well, let me know then.
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0: are you, baby, then?
1: It's nearly 25 to 10, 11 already, then.
0: So the survey of the day, question is we're asking, 70% of us do this every day. Andy says, is it check your emails? It's not check your emails. It is checking something, though. Sue says, is it have a shower? It's not have a shower, Sue, but what do you think it is, then? 70% of us do this every day. I say I do it first thing in the morning, usually, and it does involve checking something. There's another clue for you there.
2: Dave Smith's Survey of the Day.
0: But what is the answer, then? 70% of us do this every day. It's not have a shower, and it's not check your emails, but it is checking something. But what is it, then?

And Sun Chime, not Sunshine, Sun Chime. So Richie C says, is the answer tea and coffee then? Drink tea or coffee? It's not. So 70% of us do this every day was the question. Sue says, is it check your mobile phone? It isn't. It is check something. And you could use your mobile phone to check this particular thing. But what is it then? I know Easy Life, they're not one of the 70%. They're one of the 30% that don't do this. If there's a lyric in here somewhere, you listen.

0: Easy life now, hard life.
1: And skeletons.
0: Skeletons, love that. Yeah, they never check the weather forecast, which was the answer today. Apparently, 70% of us check the weather forecast every day. Yvette thought, first of all, it might be checking for any abnormalities. Where would I start with that? But then Sue got it right. Yep, yeah, check the weather forecast. And then Yvette's got it right as well. So the answer was apparently 70% of us check the weather forecast. I do. It pops up on my phone as part of my morning briefing. Oh, I know. Makes me sound like organised. Yeah, check the weather forecast. That was the answer. I've been checking the weather forecast for next week. We're off next week. So, yeah, we're off to the eastern seaboard, as Miss Stones calls it then. Basically, you know, Far East, Skegness, Inglemills, that kind of way. We're going down there for a few days. And the weather doesn't look great. You're just looking at 19 at the highest during the day, which means, you know, I won't be sitting there moaning about how hot it is in that caravan, because once it's warm in there, oh, it's warm, it's hot. You know, I like it warm, but I don't like it too warm. But anyway, check the weather forecast was the answer then. Baby.

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Everything But the Girl and Missing on HFM then. See Madonna's responding to her latest album, Confessions 2, hitting the top spot on the Billboard 200 albums chart, saying she can't express how grateful and surprised she is. It's a sequel to the Confessions on a Dance Floor and sees Madonna reunite with the producer Stuart Price, who co-wrote and produced the original album. Since it dropped, it debuted number one on the Billboard 200 albums chart, on the UK albums chart as well. And yeah, she says, Confessions of a Dance Floor has been received so well. Thank you to everybody who's been a part of this and has helped to make this dream come true, especially my fans. The goodwill and positivity has been incredible. And do you know what? It's a great album. It's on loop in my car at the minute. So, this one of my favourites from it. It's the new single. It's called Dance Teary then. Madonna. Nick's on the way with your news in the next hour, a sticky bit.

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3: It's 11 o'clock. I'm Nick Shaw. Harborough District Council is proposing changes to its rewilding project near Market Harborough. The scheme, covering more than 100 acres alongside the A6, would continue, but with the Leicestershire and Rutland Wildlife Trust taking over management of part of the site, other areas would remain as open space, grazing land, or be reserved for future council use, including a potential new cemetery. The Conservative administration say the changes will deliver better value for taxpayers. Older teenagers are to face a voluntary overnight social media curfew under plans announced by Technology Secretary Liz Kendall. It's part of the government's wider restrictions on the platforms for children. Victoria Lawrence has more.
4: The changes for those aged 16 and 17 will see default settings prevent access to features that keep users hooked. It means things like never-ending video reels and algorithmic feeds will be automatically turned off between midnight and 6 a.m. But critics are sceptical about the measures. The Conservatives say the curfews can be easily switched off, so it won't achieve anything.
3: A man accused of a series of shop break-ins in Market Harborough has admitted one burglary but denied two others. 47-year-old Damian Maloney from Glenfield pleaded guilty to stealing £30 from windowsill on Roman Way after smashing a glass door in May. He'll return to court next month after being released on conditional bail. Drivers across the Harborough district are being urged to stay alert to a parking fine scam. Residents are receiving text messages claiming they have been issued with a penalty charge notice, with links demanding immediate payment. Harborough District Council says the messages are fake and is reminding people it never sends texts containing payment links. People are being urged not to use jet skis at Saddington Reservoir following reports of illegal activity. The Canal and River Trust says the unauthorised use is dangerous and spoils the enjoyment for other visitors. The police have also been informed. The charity is now looking at ways to prevent access to the reservoir for such uses. And in football, England's old rivals Argentina stand between them and a place in the World Cup final. The teams meet in Atlanta tonight, with Thomas Tuchel's side aiming to end the reign of the defending champions. These England fans are confident.
5: I think we're a better team than Argentina. Obviously, we've got to take care of Messi.
6: I mean, Argentina, couldn't think of any team more appropriate to stuff to get through to the final.
7: I'm not confident on them, but they've got where they are with how they've done it. So yeah. I think it could be an omen.
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3: Fairly cloudy but brightening up as we head through this morning, with plenty of sunny spells later on. Highs today 26 Celsius, 21 in Market Harborough now.
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1: 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With Home Instead, your local care provider. If you or a loved one are considering live-in care, talk to Lucy on Harborough 540 317. 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

0: Stevie Wonder then, A Place in the Sun. Looks like he's brightening up out there, so we might be all right for St. Swithin's Day, because whatever it's like today, it's supposed to be like for the next 40 days and 40 nights. So, anyway, it is the big day then. Tonight is going to be the big game. What are your predictions? Let me know what you think is going to happen later then. We're going to do it in 90 minutes. Are we going to get taken to extra time? Are we going to get, penalties? Well, please don't. Just don't say penalties. Hang on a minute. You're right, Basil. What's up with him? Breathe.
1: Tommy T. Basil B here. Semi-final. No time for mucking about. We've all ironed off legs. We've shouted at the television and eaten three lucky biscuits. Now you know what your young cubs have got to do. Keep calm, pass forward, and when that ball comes across the area, find the fox in the box. One more win and we are in the final. Boom, boom, England. Come on, England. Oh, it's wearing me out.

0: did I hear? Who knows, eh? Apparently tonight, pubs are predicted to pour more pints during the semi-final against Argentina than on New Year's Eve.
1: Wow.
0: Everybody ringing in sick tomorrow morning then. Unfortunately, I've got to go work today. Landlords are preparing for record crowds to watch the game up and down the country as the three lions face down Lionel Messi and his team at 8 p.m. There's more to it than that. As many as 14 million pints are going to be poured across the UK, 6 million more than the average, and 8 million more than are normally sold on a Wednesday in July. This is according to the British Beer and Pub Association. The 75% increase in sales is higher than the 5 million extra that gets slurped down on bank holiday. So where's the place to watch it tonight? Where are you going to be watching the game? Are you getting get your mates round? Are we in the garden with a barbecue gone and the big screen in so you can shout at your neighbours, "Hey!" and really annoy them because they're watching on streaming. You're watching through a TV aerial, so they're 30 seconds behind you. So you know somebody's scored, or they can hear the groans of disappointment. But anyway, have fun wherever you are and stay safe and behave yourself. That's all I'm going to say. And remember, if you do have a skinful tonight, don't drive to work in the morning, will you? Morning to Richie C, who says, I think the score's going to be 4-0 to England. A song for you, Richie, then.

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Mumford & Sons, it is HFM, 25 past 11 then, sticky bit on the way very soon. Hello to you, thanks for sticking us on wherever you're listening today, be you at work, are you in the office? Have you got an office pinger? You know, pingers are those employees who are in the office with you really close by, but choose not to talk to you in person and just communicate via message instead. Kids do that. We have our grandchildren doing that. They, you know, they're sitting in the same room. They sit there Snapchatting or pinging each other. Ding, ding. What are you all laughing at? I think you're taking a mick out of me. But I can see the point of being a pinger, though, if you are in office. If you do get up from your desk and go over to talk to a colleague about work, any boss checking you out will just think you're socialising and wasting time. They'll hold it against you. And if you message them from your desk, nobody's going to suspect you're chatting about something non-work related when it might be, you see. So being the office pinger is not a bad thing. Unless by pinger, you mean somebody who constantly uses the microwave to heat their fishy dinner up. You know what makes the office stink? Those pingers can just do one. There is somebody here that has something very, very nice smelling, as I'm going out the door most days at 1 o'clock. Is it soup or something? I don't know what they're cooking in the microwave in the kitchen next door, but it does smell nice. But no fish yet. If anybody's listening in the building, please, no stinky fish. I don't think my stomach could cope with that today. I'm still feeling a bit nauseous despite taking some tablets this morning, but I feel like I've been on the waltzer for an hour. Oh, no. What about dancing on the scene? You'll be chundering it.

0: Lionel Richie then. One of many artists who have had their outdoor gigs cancelled at Sandringham Estate due to, I don't know, promotion problems. I don't know. Him, UB40, even Christina Aguilera. Oh, we've denied the chance to perform there then. Right then, time to do the sticky bit there. We've got another email coming in. A bit of Tams on the way. Yeah, we can do that for you. But first, the sticky bit. Sounds like this today. Just two drums. Is that all they're getting? Although I do think that's pretty recognisable. Once more then. What is that?
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0: Tams then, Be Young, Be Foolish, Be Happy, Be What You Like. So Richie Sieg was the first to on the phones then, even sang it down the phone to me, which was lovely. It was lovely. Think about the weather. Hello to the temptress that is Becca Robertson, well known of the home run of this parish. And yeah, she's left loads of sticks around. I'm assuming it's Becca. She's been to the to Yarmouth, I think. She's been away anyway. And there's two bundles of sticks of rocks outside in reception. Untouched, I might add. Untouched, Becca. But you've got it right. Well done. Phil's got it right. Matt's got it right. Andy's got it right. Chaz says, at last, Smith is playing something my aging brain can get right. Well, at least I think. Yeah, you've got it right. And Lorraine's got it right. You all get a ding. Anybody else? Just have a quick scroll through. Hello to Sue. Yes. Sue, you get a ding. Do you know what? The only person getting a... and possibly a...
1: pointless.
0: ...is Pat. Pat thinks it might be Addicted to Love by Robert Palmer. Are you okay, Pat? I can't hear that, but it's not that, no.

Hall of Fame then, Richie C, Becca, Phil, Matt, Andy, Chaz, Lorraine and Sue all getting a ding so far. What was it then? Sounds like this. Pat thinks it was this. Well, there's some drums involved, Pat, I'll give you that. But no, it wasn't this. But morning to you.

0: That wasn't the sticky bit today, Pat, but good excuse to play a great song. Robert Palmer then. Got some 5 seconds of summer on the way. That sounds familiar. All right, the sun's coming out. We're all right.
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So then, Richie C, Becca, Phil, Matt, Andy, Chaz, Lorraine and Sue all knew what it was today. It was, of course, Roxette. And it must have been love. Another one for you tomorrow then, the last one for a couple of weeks. Off on me jollies, but more about that tomorrow then. Roxette, it was indeed.

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3: It's midday, I'm Nick Shaw. The future of Harborough District Council's rewilding project's been outlined after a review by the new Conservative administration. Grant Lush has more.
4: The scheme, covering more than 100 acres of land along the A6 near Market Harborough, is set to continue, but in a different way. The council is proposing a greater role for the Leicestershire and Rutland Wildlife Trust, which could take over management of one area. Other sites will be kept for open space, grazing and possible future council needs, including cemetery provisions. The project had more than £700,000 in funding withdrawn earlier this year, with the administration saying it supports rewilding but wants to focus on core services and value for taxpayers.
3: Older teenagers in the UK will face an overnight social media curfew and the disabling of addictive features. It's part of plans to protect young people online, but critics say the settings can be turned off. Online Safety Minister Kanishka Narayan says it will make the transition from a total ban for children easier.
5: Young people and families said to us that they didn't want a cliff edge at 16. If you're banning social media for under 16s, have a smoother slope rather than a cliff edge. And so what we're doing today is announcing support for those young people, older teenagers as well.
3: A man's admitted a shop burglary in Market Harborough but denied two others. 47-year-old Damon Maloney pleaded guilty to stealing a small amount of money from Windowsill Houseplant Shop on Roman Way in May. Maloney from Glenfield's been released on conditional bail and will return to court next month. A warning's been issued over parking fine scams targeting people across Harborough. Residents are receiving text messages claiming they've been given a penalty charge notice, with links asking for immediate payment. The District Council says the messages are fake and it will never send texts with payment links. The unauthorised use of jet skis at Saddington Reservoir is causing concern. The Canal and River Trust, which manages the site, says the activity is dangerous, disrupts other visitors, and has been reported to police. The charity is now looking at physical measures to prevent people on jet skis accessing the water. And in football, Thomas Tuchel insists England are ready to face an Argentina team fueled by history. Victory tonight in Atlanta would propel them to the World Cup final for only the second time ever. The most controversial previous encounter at the tournament was when Diego Maradona scored his Hand of God goal in 1986. Former Leicester City striker Gary Lineker, who played then, rates England's chances.
6: In the last two games, they've found a way to win, which is so important. The mentality and the togetherness of the team has been really impressive so far. I don't think they've actually peaked yet in terms of the free-flowing football and the tactical side of things.
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3: Fairly bright through lunchtime with sunny intervals continuing this afternoon too, turning fairly hot as well. Highs for South Leicestershire and North Northants, 26 Celsius.
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1: 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If you or a loved one are considering live-in care, talk to Lucy on Harborough 540 317. Home Instead, because there's nowhere quite

Lost Frequencies featuring Alex. I'm not going to try and pronounce that second name. Let's just call him Alex. Hey, he's a mate now. All or nothing. It is HFM. Right, we're going to do the big draw in a second. So if you want a last gasp entry then to get into our big summer giveaway for this week, it's a fantastic family day out to West Lodge Farm Park in Desborough. There are animals, indoor and outdoor play, fresh food and open countryside. Makes a great day out for all ages. I say we've got four tickets up for grabs, so one lucky family can enjoy a fun-filled day out at West Lodge Park. I'm going to do the draw in around 15 minutes' time. So if you want a last chance to get your entry in there, who knows, you enter now. You know, they're all drawn at random, these draws, so let us know. Phone, text, or email us now with your full name and a contact number. That's all we need. Full name and contact number, and we'll give you 15 minutes to get your entry in, and then we'll pop you in the draw. Right, going to play the Mercians now. Just announced they're going to be playing a hometown gig. Well, technically, there's nowhere in Colville that could hold them. I think they're from Colville, the lads, but local Leicestershire band. They're going to be playing De Montfort Hall next year, 23rd of January then. Tickets go on sale this Friday, and let's hope we can sell it out for them then. You might have seen them. They've played a couple of times at the Harbour Carnival, and we play them quite a bit here on HFM, and a great bunch of lads as well. This is Dream Seller, the Mercians. If you want some tickets, get in now then. Go on sale, De Montfort Hall's website on Friday, and we'll see you there, because I'm going to be there. Another Saturday night off and listen to some live local music.

Phil Collins then, thanks for all your entries, including you, Chris. You snuck in right at the last minute, but unfortunately, you're not the winner today. The winner today out of a lot of entries, so thank you very much for your interest in West Lodge 4-5. If you didn't win, I mean, go another day out anyway. They're doing a summer offer anyway at the minute, thanks to government's reduction in VAT. But our winner getting four tickets to go to West Lodge Royal Farm Park is Jane Rye. So congratulations, Jane. Mrs. Smith will be in touch with you pretty shortly, I would think, then. So our winner today is Jane Rye. Make sure you're listening from Monday then. Somebody will be back here with another giveaway. Oh, Mrs. Smith trying to... okay, yeah. I'll tell you what it is in a second. She's trying to tell me what it is. I can't lip read through glass, I'm sorry. Is it a maze? Oh, it's something amazing. We're going to have a family ticket to give away to you for you to go around the new new maze at Wisto. You might need ways to find your way out, to be fair. And this year's theme is a gorilla, celebrating David Attenborough's life then. So a gorilla is Wisto maze, and you could be winning tickets next week for that then. Mrs. Smith. You need to work on your lip reading.

0: Gary OG then for Solaire. So play this, get us in the mood for tonight, Dave. Okay, it's done. Do we need any help getting in the mood to watch England tonight? I'm not sure. We'll find out. Let's just hope we can beat them tonight and then we can play Don't Cry For Me Argentina in the morning. Julie Covington, we'll get a bit of that on. I heard that for a few years. Yes, yeah, so next week's giveaway then. Unfortunately, I'm not going to be here. Somebody else sitting in for me for next week and a bit of the week after. But the giveaway will still be on. And next week, it's a family to get up to Wistow Maze, which is apparently themed to a gorilla in honour of David Attenborough's 100th year then. So, yeah, so if you've never been before, it's great. And you can pop into the tea rooms opposite, get yourself a cup of tea. Apparently, I've just been told a story of how Dave Irving and Shirley, Dave and his lovely wife Shirley, went. Dave straight in there, you know, right into the middle. Shirley went two steps in, went round the corner, came back out, went and had a cup of tea while Dave got himself lost for an hour, which is brilliant. I mean, that's the way to do it. I think it was tea. Are you sure it was tea? Because they do sell wine there as well. Anyway, morning, afternoon to you, Shirley and Dave. Yeah, don't be doing that. Play the game. If you do get lost, I think you can wave your hand. Somebody will come and get you. I remember going in Maze. I've only been in one Maze, and that was Hampton Court a few years ago with my grandma, and we did get lost, and we had to get a guide to find us out. So that's the last thing I ever went in, apart from the Mirror Maze, of course, which you've got to be very careful in. And if you ever go on one of them at the fair, the Mirror Maze, just don't be running. Otherwise, you end up with a nose like this.
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That's Cass then, currently supporting Richard Ashcroft on tour, so that means I'll see him a week on Saturday then. We're off to Ludlow. Richard Ashcroft, Cast, Tom Meehan, it's going to be great. They're following on from their support of the Oasis Live 25 tour as well to announce their own UK shows. They opened for Oasis during their Mammoth Comeback Tour last year. I say they're alongside the Verve, Richard Ashcroft, for the UK leg of the tour. Since they've released their new album, Yeah Yeah Yeah, back in January, and have now unveiled plans for their own trek across country then, which is going to include support from Trampoline and Pastel on select dates then. So if you're a Cast fan, I think they go on sale this Friday. Yeah.

I just mentioned I'm not here next week. So Pat's going to be sitting in for me next week. So enjoy that. Morning to you, Pat. Bit of Jimmy Cliff now. Find out what's on HFM very soon for you this very day then.

going to be Becca Robertson with a home run between 3 and 6. 6 till 9, it's Paul Hart, Sean and the Duck tonight then. I think I've seen a picture of the Duck somewhere wearing an England top. He keeps it very well appointed, that Duck. After that, it's going to be Darren Hart. That's the way it looks for the rest of the day. Nick's on the way with your news very soon. We've got about 20 minutes left of the show. We've got time to squeeze a few more songs in, yeah, I'm sure. Including this one.

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3: It's 1 o'clock, I'm Nick Shaw. Businesses on Adam and Eve Street in Market Harbour say they are frustrated by disruption caused by a week-long road closure. Traders claim little work has been carried out since the road was shut on Monday, with some saying the restrictions are affecting business. Megan Murray is from Duncan Murray Wines.
4: There's nobody actually working down there, so this is kind of adding insult to injury, because we can't see why they closed the road either, because there aren't any people working on it. So altogether, it's a very frustrating situation.
3: The drainage works by Leicestershire County Council have also caused a lane closure near the square, with temporary traffic lights leading to delays for drivers. The council's been approached for comment. Sir Keir Starmer's used his last Prime Minister's questions as Labour leader to pay tribute to Anne Widdecombe. The outgoing PM says we must do more to defend our democracy after the former MP was killed at her home in Dartmoor last week. Some land earmarked for Harborough District Council's rewilding project could be used for a future cemetery. The Conservative administration says the scheme, covering more than 100 acres alongside the A6 near Market Harbour, will continue, but in a different way, following a review. Another area is set to be leased to and managed by Leicestershire and Rutland Wildlife Trust. Council leader Simon Welband says the changes will deliver better value for taxpayers.
5: We're giving power back to the people who know how to run these projects. I mean, the Leicestershire and Rutland Wildlife Trusts know how to run projects like this. They're experts rather than us as councillors. So we're still delivering the project. We're still delivering genuine rewilding, and we're delivering open space that people can use, but also other facilities that we desperately need, such as this new cemetery.
3: A man accused of a series of shop break-ins in Market Harbour has admitted one burglary but denied two others. 47-year-old Damian Maloney from Glenfield pleaded guilty to stealing £30 from windowsill on Roman Way. He'll return to court next month after being released on conditional bail. Drivers across the Harbour District are being urged to stay alert to a parking fine scam. Residents are receiving text messages claiming they have been issued with a penalty charge notice, with links demanding immediate payment. Harbour District Council says the messages are fake and is reminding people it never sends texts containing payment links. And England boss Thomas Tuchel says he'll be nervous but doesn't feel a burden ahead of tonight's World Cup semi-final. His side take on Argentina in Atlanta, hoping to set up a final against Spain on Sunday. These fans we spoke to are confident they can do it.
6: Everyone says about Lionel Messi, but we've got plenty of players to make them worry about us.
7: Our players look switched on. I've not been overly convinced by Argentina in their games. 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
3: Fairly bright through lunchtime, with sunny intervals continuing this afternoon too, turning fairly hot as well. Highs for South Leicestershire and North Northants, 26 Celsius.
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Lunchtime show hit is another Wednesday in our lives. A very good afternoon to you. Well, the sun's out once again, so it's got its hat on, and it really has. Anyway, I hope you're all okay and feeling good and looking good. Big thanks to Smithy. We'll be back tomorrow, of course, at 10, breezy and bright. We'll be looking for a couple of golden oldies for the second hour, so if you want to get a couple of tracks through to me in the next hour, some tracks that, you know, you probably haven't heard for quite a while here on HFM. Maybe something on your playlist that, you know, sort of rocks your boat, as they say. And if you're lucky enough to celebrate your birthday today at 8 minutes past the 1 o'clock hour, very happy birthday to you here on HFM. We've got a brand new brain teaser coming up just after 1:30. And you can take part, do your bit, of course, here. Yeah. And just reminding you about the contact details, and well, on the phones, my number today is 464666. And of course, you can get in touch with us here on the other side. That's, of course, by your iPhone or Android app. Or just drop me a text here, 64446. Or if you're listening online around the UK and across the globe, just drop me an email here to the studio at harbourfm.co.uk. Well, it looks like the rest of the week's going to be sunny. I don't know about next week. No forecasting along that. But I heard yesterday that places down in the south of England not had any rain for 27 days. 27 days of no rain. Only a month now. No wonder everywhere's looking so brown and burnt today. Don't worry about your lawns. They will come back, apparently. They will come back. Anyway, sit back and enjoy the great music.

Well, lovely song there, Dinah Ross, taking you back there here on HFM. Good afternoon to you here. It is Molly with you till 3 today and getting you through your lunch break and your early part of the afternoon. Hi to Wendy, and Wendy's sending a couple of golden oldies, so he's very quick on the mark today there as well. More music for you here on your favourite station, HFM. And if you're having a lunch and you're enjoying the sunshine, just turn the volume up a little bit there and enjoy the music there. Jessie Ware for you.

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0: Most out of the 80s there with Black Box here on HFM. It's 26 minutes past the 1 o'clock hour here on HFM. Anyway, very good afternoon to you and lovely to have you company. Thanks for lending us your ears here on your favourite station, HFM. Yeah.
1: 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So from 8 o'clock, I look forward to playing some of the sounds you had in your record collection from the years of the 1960. The last Sunday of the month, we will be playing Pirate's Gold as we bring you the sound of the ships and forts broadcasting off our coastline in the mid-1960s. 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

0: Oh, making your kind of music there, Mama Rocasta, of course, here on HFM. Well, Tony just, he says he just got fired from his last job as a taxi driver. Oh, Tony, what are you going to do? He says, well, it turns out customers don't like it when you go the extra mile.
1: I don't think that's funny.
0: Nor did I. Especially if he lost his job, I really do, is he? Anyway, time for heading up to the 1:30 news headlines now. Our very own Nick Shaw. Don't go away, because we've got a brand new brain teaser for you to test your knowledge today, yeah.
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3: Businesses on Adam and Eve Street in Market Harbour say they're frustrated by disruption caused by a week-long road closure. Sir Keir Starmer's used his last Prime Minister's questions as Labour leader to pay tribute to Anne Widdecombe. Changes are being proposed to Harbour District Council's rewilding project following a review by the ruling Conservative administration. Drivers across the Harbour District are being urged to stay alert.

0: alert to a parking fine scam. And England boss Thomas Tuchel says he'll be nervous but doesn't feel a burden ahead of tonight's World Cup semi-final. The weather, bright and breezy this afternoon, fairly hot, highs for South Leicestershire and North Northants, 26 Celsius. That's the latest. More news at 2 o'clock.
1: Well, thank you, Nick. We can cope with that, can't we? 26 degrees here in the HFM region. And reminding you, if you've got a local news story you want to get to our news desk, all you need to do is email news@harbourfm.co.uk. Just leave a little bit of information about the news story and, of course, your contacts, and somebody will get back to you. Well, it is that time of the day, and before we read into today's brand new brain teaser, I'm just going to give you the rundown of yesterday's and those entries, of course. So when I point down or up, it's bright. When I point up or down, it could be dark. Well, something we use every day, of course, and it is a light switch. Sometimes if it's a two-way switch, isn't it? You can turn them up, turn them down. Sometimes you put it down, it comes on or it comes off. Totally confusing me which way to push them, isn't it? Anyway, number 9 had the custard crown with a bit of lemon was Ted B. Well done, Ted. Hello, me duck, Jen at 8. Richie C, you're down at 7. Lady Kate at number 6. Tony Hell wasn't very quick yesterday, so he's at 5. Sir Mikey Hewitt at 4. Good morning, Jane, across the pond at 3. And Mr. Bond himself, shaken but not stirred, at 2. And he was pipped off the post by Thirsty Kirsty. Oh, yeah, well done, Thirsty Kirsty. Now, are you going to be able to hold on to it today? That's the thing. You've got that glory of the podium, haven't you? In there thinking, oh, very smug in your own face, yeah, I know. Well, just be careful, because there's a few there that are going to be heading for that top place there. So yesterday's brain teaser was something you use every day, was a light switch we were looking for, okay. Right, time to get yourself named and framed now. Hope your phones are ready, your texts are ready, and anything else you may get ready for to get done, sir. Now, think about this, because every time on these brain teasers that I do, there is always clues in each line, so think about what those clues could be. So, with hands, measure them. There we are, there's a big clue there. With care, break them. With hope, you can play them, but it's often prudent to hold them. Okay, think about that. It's just one word we're looking for. The biggest clues are in the first line. With hands, we measure them. What do we measure with hands? With care, we break them. With hope, we play them. But it's often prudent to hold them. Okay, and, well, you know exactly what you've got to do now.
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0: with a feeling there here on HFM. Well, it's 23 minutes to the 2 o'clock hour here if you're on your lunch break. And of course, one of the things about your lunch is that most people have lunch at one. Some have 12:30 to 1:30. Some don't get a lunch. Some don't even get away from their desk to have lunch, do they? They really don't. Okay, so we're going to hit you with a clue now with our brain teaser today. With hands, we measure them. With care, we can break them. With hope, we can play them. But it's often prudent to hold them. The main is the clue. The main. Okay, think of the main. There we are. That's the clue. The main. You'll know what that is if you know what the answer is, of course. There's the connection. The main is the clue, the first clue to get you named and framed. Somebody's asked, could we leave the name? This is the only chance to play one of the new Chesney Hawes songs. Well, I only thought he ever had one, but he did. He did come back with a comeback. Anyway, we've got this one coming up now. You better get a hold of yourself.
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0: on the 80s there with ABC. Actually formed in Yorkshire all those years ago. 11 minutes to 2, by the way, if you're just watching your clock ready for your lunch break. And if you like that request or dedication or a special song that means something in your world, then please get in touch. We'd love to hear from you wherever you are, whatever you're doing. Back to the brain teaser as well. With hands, we can measure them. What do you measure with hands? Yeah, there we are. With care, we can break them. Yeah, eventually. With hope, we can then play them, but it's often prudent not to hold them too. Okay, and the clue is think of the main.
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0: Motown there at its very, very best indeed, with the old Isley Brothers. And a little bit of a comment there from Mick Jagger there, the front man, of course, of the Rolling Stones. You can acknowledge that life in a successful rock and roll band is obviously not normal. I can believe that. And he admitted that psychologically, your actual state of mind is permanently damaged. Well, apparently it was an interview that he took recently, and it comes part of a superstar band that can only one past them. Obviously, it's not normally says, but it's most popular people's lives. It does affect you and become disassociated from other people. Well, there we are. So it's not all what it goods, is it? It's, you know, people sort of think, you know, it's the thing, but it's a different lifestyle, as they say, isn't it? Different lifestyle. Buffalo Springfield.
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0: Well, a little bit of jamming in 75 with the reggae man himself, of course, Bob Marley. Heading up to the news.
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3: It's 2 o'clock. I'm Nick Shaw. Traders on Adam and Eve Street in Market Harbour say roadworks are affecting their businesses. They claim little work has been carried out since the road was closed on Monday with the week-long restriction causing disruption. Peter Pugh, manager of Pugh & Sons, spoke to HFM.
4: Well, it certainly made it quieter. You'd think they'd crack on with it, wouldn't you? They don't seem to have made any provision for the bin men or anything, or the delivery drivers. And the sooner it's open, the better, yeah.
3: Leicestershire County Council is carrying out the drainage works, which has also led to a lane closure near the square, with temporary traffic lights causing delays for drivers. The council's been contacted for comment. Sir Keir Starmer has used his last Prime Minister's questions to pay tribute to Anne Widdecombe. The outgoing Labour leader says we must do more to defend our democracy. After the former Conservative minister and Reform spokesperson was killed at her home in Dartmoor last week, he's remembered her as a distinguished politician with deep convictions.
5: It is chilling that during my time in this Parliament, three serving or former MPs have been murdered. I look across at the shield for our dear friend Joe Cox and the shield for Sir David Amos, but I do believe it befitting for the House to consider a similar tribute to Anne.
3: Changes are being proposed to Harborough District Council's rewilding project following a review by the ruling Conservative administration. The scheme, covering more than 100 acres alongside the A6 near Market Harbour, is set to continue, but in a different way. One area is set to be leased to and managed by the Leicestershire and Rutland Wildlife Trust, while other land could be used for a new cemetery as well as open space. Here's council leader Simon Welband.
6: So subject to what happens with the cemetery and the land being suitable, the aim is to also incorporate that with some landscaped areas and be a nice open area for people to use, which would be more akin to a park than rewilding.
3: The unauthorised use of jet skis at Saddington Reservoir is causing concern. The Canal and River Trust, which manages the site, says the activity is dangerous, disrupts other visitors, and has been reported to police. The charity is now looking at physical measures to prevent people on jet skis accessing the water. And in football, old rivalries will be played out tonight as England face Argentina in their World Cup semi-final in Atlanta. There are some big scores to settle, not least after Madonna's Hand of God goal at the tournament in 1986. Former Leicester City star Gary Lineker, who was playing then, is hoping for better luck later.
7: Sometimes you need a bit of good fortune, which we didn't have 40 years ago. Sometimes you need a bit of brilliance that we've seen in this tournament from someone like Harry Kane or Jude Bellingham. We have to bear in mind, of course, they've got probably the greatest football that's ever played, Lionel Messi, but he is 39.
3: England are trying to get to their only second World Cup final.
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3: Sunny spells this afternoon, fairly breezy, dry and warm. Highs 26 Celsius, 25 in Welford and Sutton Bassett now.
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0: Well, thank you, Nick. And just reminding you that Nick's back, of course, at the 3 o'clock hour with more news updates for you, international and your local news stories for you. It is 4 minutes past two.
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0: that was Jessie J bringing you back into the second hour of the Lunchtime Show here on 102.3 HFM. So if you are if you're still having your lunch and it is a 2 o'clock finish, then maybe you've got a very understanding boss. Reminding you that Becca takes over the airways after the 3 o'clock news with the home run as well, coming up later here on HFM. Also, we're trying to incorporate the two golden oldies as well, just around about 2:30. So thanks for that, Wendy, and we'll be taking your requests and of course your dedications here. So happy birthday if you're celebrating it too.
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0: Well, that was a version of, Nick Reeves. And, of course, his Wonder Stuff. Right, we're going to recap the brain teaser into the second hour, of course, with hands, measure them. So what are we measuring with hands? With care, we can break them. With hope, we can play them, but it's often prudent to hold them. Okay, and the clue, the first clue we had was the main, and clue number two, in the saddle. There we are. Clue number two, in the saddle. There we are. That's the two clues that we're looking for. So, in the saddle is the first, second clue, and the first clue was the main. And their hands, we can measure them with care. We can break them with hope. We can play them, but it's often prudent to hold them. Okay. Birthdays. Apparently, there's been some new stats come out about birthdays. Birthdays are good for you, apparently. That's what they're saying. And statistics show that people who have the most live the longest. There we are. That's what Tony's telling us. Okay, so birthdays are good for you. And the statistics say that people who have the most birthdays do live the longest. Well, there's some truth in that. I'll give you that first. So there we are. There we are, you got that as well. So, Chris Cross on the way, Christopher Cross.
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heading back to the year of 1981 there, Christopher Cross. Lovely stuff, isn't it? Here on HFM. More great music for you, and reminding you, if you'd like that request or dedication, you feel that wants to get you through the halfway stage of the working week here, heading into the early part of the afternoon. With the beautiful South, of course.

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0: HFM. 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
5: Right, looking at our Golden Oldies, a little bit later than normal, but we're squeezing them in. Anyway, Wendy's asked for a couple about. I've found another one, Do You Want to Dance? By the Beach Boys. I hope you enjoy that one. And also, The Platters. Boat Gets in Your Eyes, so two classics there from the Golden Oldie feature. Well, you can do exactly the same. We'll be looking for two for tomorrow for the Thursday lunchtime here on HFM, and all you need to do is just get in touch with me here and just drop me a line and ask for a couple of the Golden Oldie tracks you'd like to hear, something music from the decades, or maybe something on your playlist, or perhaps something that's that you haven't heard for a while on radio. 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

our Golden Oldies today, of course, by courtesy of Wendy here on HFM, and that was one by the Beach Boys there. Do you want to dance here? Almost 20 minutes to the 3 o'clock hour as well, and hi to Caroline Hannock. Hi, Caroline. Very happy Wednesday afternoon to you. She says, Molly, could you play one by Dusty Springfield for me? And so I'll squeeze that in for you in just a short time indeed. So anyway, ready for this? Well, looking at Dementia Harbour's monthly cafe, providing a friendly and welcoming place for people living with dementia, along with their families and carers, to meet for coffee, cake, activities and a bit of conversation as well to go with that. It's an opportunity to share experiences, find support, enjoy good company, even in a relaxed environment too. The cafe takes place on the third Tuesday of every month. It's all on at the Jubilee Hall. That's, of course, in Market Harbour. Attendance is free and refreshments are provided. If you want a bit more information about that, just visit HFM's website. Further details of this and other community and charity events, all you need to do is click on the events option on our homepage. One here is Young at Heart offers opportunities to meet new people and build new friendships. The event is relaxed meeting space for over 60s. Refreshments are available throughout. There are crosswords, jigsaws, board games, or why not just reading the paper or just chatting to a new friend. We meet on the last Tuesday of each month at the Harbour Theatre Lounge. It's between 2:15 and 3:45. It's no charge for that. If you want a bit more information, you can send an email to details to seniors@christchurchharbour.org.uk. Well, there is a number here, which is 01858 322 326, and you'll find out more then. And just, I'm going to squeeze one more in now. The Armed Forces and Veterans Breakfast Club, that's inviting serving personnel and former members of the Armed Forces to go along for breakfast, friendship, plenty of good-natured banter. Yeah, okay, we're good at that. And it's held on the third Saturday of every month from 9:30 at the Roebuck Pub there in Harbour. The club is relaxed and welcoming opportunity to meet fellow veterans and service personnel over breakfast and very good company. And we're going to head you back now to the year of 1986 with the Cumanards. Jimmy Somerville, of course. Voice you can't miss, can you? Really can't. 18 minutes to the 3 o'clock hour.

Well, they didn't do too bad, did they? There was only two of them in a synth pop band. As it was in the 80s, there were many of those coming out. Like Erasure, wasn't it? Joining up, of course, with Richard Coles. Right, Caroline, it's time for your request, and a very happy happy Wednesday to you, and I hope you enjoy this, which she says, I'd love to hear the one by the late, great Dusty Springfield, Going Back. Lovely.

0: the late great Dusty Springfield, back to the year of 1966 there. She was originally known as Mary Isabel Catherina Bernadette O'Brien. No wonder she called herself Dusty Springfield. Very sadly lost there. We got that soprano type voice, is it? We're doing 3:10 here. We're just going to recap on today's brain teaser. With hands, you can measure them. With care, you could break them. With hope, play them. But it's often prudent to hold them. Okay, the first clue was the main, and then the second clue is the saddle.
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1: Right, we're going to play out with a bit of Andrew Gold now. Heading up to the news. Don't forget Becker on after the news at 3. Never let us slip away.

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0: Well, thanks for being with us for the last couple of hours, and thanks for taking part in the show as well. Always thanks to Tony L for the jokes, and also Wendy with the golden oldies as well. Right, I'm going to look at the rest of the live programme. Take it to the airways after the 3 o'clock news. Is Becca with the home run. She'll be updating what's happening on the travelling news by the trains and the roads, and also on the buses as well. The alternate week tonight for Paul Hartshorn at 6. And then on the late show, Darren Hart there with all the sort of vinyl stuff that you don't often hear on radio anymore. Those crackles and things there. From 11 HFM through the night, then into tomorrow morning's breakfast show, Thursday at 7 with Dave Irvin. They're taking to the airways, getting you ready for a Thursday morning. Right, let's have a look at the brain teaser with Hans. Right, with Hans, you measure them. So what do you measure with Hans? With care, you can break them in. With hope, they play them, but it's often prudent to hold them as well. Well, it was, of course, horses. Okay, the mane of the horse, and also the saddle connected there with the horse too. So Rich Hewitt's got his custard crown back at number 10, followed by Sue and Don at 9. New in is Teresa N. Well done to you at 8. Janet R at 7. Tony L, you're down to 6. Sir Mark Hewitt at 5. Richard in Glenfield at 4. Thirsty Kirsty at 3. Ted B at 2. And Mr. Bond taking the top spot.
1: 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You can hop on board again tomorrow from 1 p.m.
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5: It's 3 o'clock. I'm Nick Shaw. Businesses on Adam and Eve Street in Market Harbour say they are frustrated by disruption caused by a week-long road closure. Traders claim little work has been carried out since the road was shut on Monday, with some saying the restrictions are affecting business. Megan Murray is from Duncan Murray Wines.
6: There's nobody actually working down there, so this is kind of adding insult to injury, because we can't see why they closed the road either, because there aren't any people working on it. So altogether, it's a very frustrating situation.
5: The drainage works by Leicestershire County Council have also caused a lane closure near the square, with temporary traffic lights leading to delays for drivers. The council's been approached for comment. Sir Keir Starmer's used his last Prime Minister's questions as Labour leader to pay tribute to Anne Widdecombe. The outgoing PM says we must do more to defend our democracy after the former MP was killed at her home in Dartmoor last week. Some land earmarked for Harborough District Council's rewilding project could be used for a future cemetery. The Conservative administration says the scheme, covering more than 100 acres alongside the A6 near Market Harborough, will continue, but in a different way following a review. Another area is set to be leased to and managed by Leicestershire and Rutland Wildlife Trust. Council leader Simon Welband says the changes will deliver better value for taxpayers.
7: We're giving power back to the people who know how to run these projects. I mean, the Leicestershire and Rutland Wildlife Trusts know how to run projects like this. They're experts rather than us as councillors. So we're still delivering the project. We're still delivering genuine rewilding, and we're delivering open space that people can use, but also other facilities that we desperately need, such as this new cemetery.
5: A man accused of a series of shop break-ins in Market Harbour has admitted one burglary but denied two others. 47-year-old Damian Maloney from Glenfield pleaded guilty to stealing £30 from windowsill on Roman Way. He'll return to court next month after being released on conditional bail. Drivers across the Harborough district are being urged to stay alert to a parking fine scam. Residents are receiving text messages claiming they have been issued with a penalty charge notice, with links demanding immediate payment. Harborough District Council says the messages are fake and is reminding people it never sends texts containing payment links. And England boss Thomas Tuchel says he'll be nervous but doesn't feel a burden ahead of tonight's World Cup semi-final. His side take on Argentina in Atlanta, hoping to set up a final against Spain on Sunday. These fans we spoke to are confident they can do it.
8: Everyone says about Lionel Messi, but we've got plenty of players to make them worry about us.
9: Our players look switched on. I've not been overly convinced by Argentina in their games. It's our time.
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5: Fairly bright through lunchtime with sunny intervals continuing this afternoon too, turning fairly hot as well. Highs for South Leicestershire and North Northants, 26 Celsius.
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11: Taking a look at the situation and about on those roads for you this Wednesday afternoon. Starting on School Road in Kibworth Beacham, where there's a road closure for Severn Trent, which is ongoing until Friday. Langton Road, Foxton, the multi-way signals there for Cadent Gas are ongoing until tomorrow. And in Market Harborough, expect delays around the town centre because of temporary traffic lights that have replaced the usual signals at the junctions around the square, while drainage work is carried out. As Nick had mentioned during the news, Adam and Eve Street is also closed with the restriction in place until Friday. Coventry Road, there are also two-way signals there for Anglian Water. They are ongoing until Friday. And on Kettering Road, the multi-way signals there for Severn Trent are ongoing until tomorrow. Everything else looking okay so far this afternoon. I will be keeping close eyes on everything throughout the home run. But if you do find there's something that I'm not talking about that it should be, because it's affecting any journey you're taking in any way, and it is safe and legal, to get in touch with me to let me know what's happening, I will share that travel information with everybody else. There are some overnight activities. A new road in Kibworth Beacham, there'll be two-way signals in place running from 10 p.m. until 6 a.m. for Network Rail. That's for tonight only. Also the A6 Rothwell Desborough bypass, there'll be an overnight road closure there that runs from 8 p.m. until 6 a.m. for Northamptonshire Highways. That's on tonight and also Thursday night. Tomorrow night.
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0: Alex Warren on HFM. The Home Run. Becca Robertson. Hello, good afternoon, and a very warm welcome along to the Wednesday afternoon home run with me, Becca Robertson. I am with you until 6 o'clock this evening. A huge thank you to Moley for the Mole Train today. He will be back with you tomorrow, and he will have the legendary brain teaser, your golden oldies, song requests, of course, and lots more besides. Make sure you're on the Mole Train by one. It is the home run now with me, Becca. I am keeping very close eyes on the traffic and travel for you this afternoon. Aside from that, we continue to play some great music on the radio for you. A couple of requests have come in. Shaggy, It Wasn't Me. We played that yesterday, so I'll play that a little later if that's okay, because we only just played it yesterday. And also, Richie's been on, could you play a football song? We have actually got Shakira and Burna Boy lined up to play next, so we'll get that on for you, no problem. Keep in touch with the show. There are a few ways you can do that, and many reasons to do so as well, aside from your song request. All you need to do is give us a call. It's harbour 464666. Email studio at harbourfm.co.uk. 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If you search your stores for Harbour FM, you will be able to find that. Well, Becca's Scrambled Words, it's back this week. It is. And we are looking, because we have a different theme each week, but this week all the anagrams have shuffled around names from the England squad. They play tonight, 8 o'clock. Could be playing Spain on Sunday. Well, let's see. Let's see how they get on. But we are looking for another player this afternoon. I've shuffled the letters of their name around. See if you can work out what that is, who it is, in fact. When we open up the lines in about 10 minutes' time, there is 20 points up for grabs. It's all for bragging rights, though. We do have another What's That Word in the middle. I'll share that with you about 25 past four today. See how you get along with that. It's untested. Untested this afternoon, so I shall test it on you. I will. And I have the third clue out of the five available for what we're on the lookout for in HFM's area this week, and that is coming your way in just a few moments' time. The Home Run.
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0: It's the home runs. What we're on the lookout for in HFM's area this week.
1: We are up to clue number three then. As always, lines remain open for this from a Monday on this show until Friday afternoon. So whilst I'm on air and you have thoughts about what it could be that we're looking for in HFM's area, send them through. The clues aren't published on the show's Facebook page this week. They're just mentioned on the radio, but they are quite short. Each clue is very short, so hopefully this will suffice and be okay. I've been a bit busy this week, a bit busy. That's what happens when you take a break. Everything mounts up. So I have the third clue to share with you. I'll do that in just a second. We have that mystery for you to solve from the clues that we share one per day of. And hopefully they get more and more enlightening as the week goes on so that you will have more of a chance of solving the mystery. But we'll give you nice mentions on the radio as and when you come in with suggestions, and also when you get the correct answer. I shall give credit to those who have solved the mystery so far as well. So the two clues so far: it took almost 2,000 years for this story to begin. And yesterday we gave you the second clue: the date that matters isn't when it was made. So they're your two clues so far. We've ruled out the Hallerton bottle kicking. Those in with the correct answer, though, well done to Sue, Yvette and Jen, formerly of Hello Me Duck. Your third clue then: it's when somebody finally realised what had been there all along. So that is clue number three. What are we on the lookout for in HFM's area this week? It's when somebody finally realised what had been there all along.
0: Do you know what we're on the lookout for in HFM's area this week? Contact the Home Run with your guesses now.

0: The Script on HFM. Hello to Timothy over in Kibworth. He said, could you play The Fizz and A Crazy Shot in the Dark? Of course we can. We have Sam Fender and Olivia Dean coming up, and we'll get The Fizz on the radio for you after that, Timothy.
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0: Let's get you shuffling the letters around for the anagram this afternoon. Then we are looking for team members from the England squad this week. So I've been shuffling letters around from their names. We started on Monday with Arch Road Smurfs, which gave us Marcus Rashford. Each anagram is accompanied by a clue now as well. Yesterday, Healing Jumbled was Jude Bellingham. And you've got 20 points up for grabs each day for solving anagrams, which means if you like to accumulate the points, you can work your way up to 100 points by Friday afternoon. That's all for bragging rights, and I'll give you nice mentions on the radio. So that's what's on offer here. Now, on 20 points, having found yesterday's player, that was Jude Bellingham, Ian and Jane, Richie, Sandra and Rob, and Mick and Rich Hewitt. And on 40 points, finding both Marcus Rashford on Monday and Jude Bellingham yesterday, Yvette and Sue. So, let's present you with today's anagram plus the clue. So today's anagram, DJ Ford Payne Rock. Four words there. DJ is just D and J. So DJ. Ford, F-O-R-D, Payne, P-A-I-N, and Rock, R-O-C-K. So DJ, Ford Payne Rock is the anagram. Your clue. He's built a reputation as a penalty-saving specialist. So, the anagram and the clue. Does that help you shuffle those letters around to find our member of the England squad this afternoon? There's 20 points up for grabs if you can find them.
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0: Olivia Dean. We've got The Fizz coming up very shortly for Timothy over in Kibworth. We've shared that third clue for what we're on the lookout for this week in HFM's area. It's when somebody finally realised what had been there all along. That is your third clue. It's when somebody finally realised what had been there all along. Clue number three, then. Well done to Mick and Rich Hewitt, who joined Sue, Yvette and Jen, formerly off Hello Me Duck, in solving that mystery from the three clues we've shared with you so far. We also have our lines open now for Becca's Scrambled Words. We are looking for team members from the England squad playing tonight. DJ Ford Payne Rock. They're all your letters. So DJ Ford Payne Rock. That provides you with all the letters you need for that team member. Your clue, he's built a reputation as a penalty-saving specialist. Who are we looking for this afternoon in our anagram? Well done so far. There is still plenty of time to get in touch and have a go at this. But Richie, Sandra and Rob, and also Mick and Rich Hewitt have been on with that correct answer.
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0: Taking a look at the situation out and about on those roads for you then this afternoon. Starting in Market Harbour, where you can expect delays in the town centre because temporary traffic lights have replaced the usual signals at the junctions around the square, while drainage work is carried out. Adam and Eve Street is also closed with the restrictions in place until Friday. Coventry Road two-way signals there for Anglian Water also ongoing until Friday. And on Kettering Road, there are multi-way signals for Severn Trent ongoing until tomorrow. On Langton Road in Foxton, the multi-way signals there for Cadent Gas are ongoing until tomorrow. And a school road in Kibworth Beecham. The road closure there is for Severn Trent. That's ongoing until Friday. Overnight, New Road

0: Kibworth Beecham. There'll be two-way signals in place. That's from 10 p.m. until 6 a.m. for Network Rail. That's for tonight only. Also, the A6 Rothwell-Desborough bypass, the overnight road closure there, will run from 8 p.m. until 6 a.m. for Northamptonshire Highways. That's happening tonight and also tomorrow night.
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0: Saturday morning, what could you be doing? 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Too early? A run around the park? Too energetic? Shopping? Too busy? Seaside? Too far? Watching cookery shows on TV? 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

0: Monday somewhere on HFM. Hello to Yvette. You know exactly who that England player is that we're looking for in the anagram this afternoon. Joining Richie, Sandra and Rob and also Mick and Rich Hewitt. And if you have sent a correct answer in and you've not heard back from me and I've not told you you've got it right or anything, well, Yvette said that she tried to send it through the app, but it's not come through. So just to be aware, I'm not ignoring you. If you are sending messages through and I've not mentioned you, maybe use the email studio@harbourfm.co.uk. Or try again if you can, and then I'll mention you. I promise if it comes through, I will mention you. So I'm so sorry if I haven't mentioned you and you've sent through an answer. The anagram for our England football player this afternoon, DJ Ford Payne Rock, and the clue, he's built a reputation as a penalty saving specialist. There is still plenty of time to get in touch with your answers for that.
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0: 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Now, Dementia Harbour's monthly Dementia Cafe returns next Tuesday. Now, that's from 2 until 4pm at the Jubilee Hall of the Congregational Church on Bowden Lane in Market Harbour. The cafe offers a welcoming afternoon of friendship activities, refreshments and support for people living with dementia along with their families and carers. This month's special activity is Taiko Drumming Workshop, and that's with Lester Taiko giving everyone the chance to have a go, followed by a delicious cream tea. Attendance is free and you are welcome. Now, Harbour Museum and Market Harbour Library are hosting Discovering the Hallerton Treasure. That's taking place next Thursday, the 23rd of July, with free interactive sessions at 11:30 a.m. and also 2 p.m. Designed for children aged 3 to 5 and children with SEND, the sessions tell the true story of Ken, who discovered the famous Hallerton Treasure through hands-on sensory activities. The sessions are free, but booking is essential. To reserve a place, contact Harbour Museum and Library on 0116 305 3627. So that's 0116 305 3627. And as I give out things like email addresses and telephone numbers, I know you don't always have the opportunity to collect that information very quickly. So this information is also available on the events pages of our website. That's harbourfm.co.uk. 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

Kylie Minogue. We don't appear to be getting messages via the app at the moment. So if you have sent a message through and you think, Becca's ignoring me, I'm not. I'm completely not. I'm seriously. So if you have sent a message and you would like to get in touch to get involved with Becca Scrambled Words, which we'll give you a final call on after the news at 4, there is the email and the phone. Sue, well done to you. You've got it. You

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3: It's 4 o'clock, I'm Nick Shaw. Traders on Adam and Eve Street in Market Harborough say roadworks are affecting their businesses. They claim little work has been carried out since the road was closed on Monday with the week-long restriction causing disruption. Peter Pugh, manager of Pugh and Sons, spoke to HFM.
4: Well, it certainly made it quieter. You'd think they'd crack on with it, wouldn't you? They don't seem to have made any provision for the bin men or anything, or the delivery drivers. And the sooner it's open, the better, yeah.
3: Leicestershire County Council is carrying out the drainage works, which has also led to a lane closure near the square, with temporary traffic lights causing delays for drivers. The council's been contacted for comment. Sir Keir Starmer has used his last Prime Minister's questions to pay tribute to Anne Widdecombe. The outgoing Labour leader says we must do more to defend our democracy. After the former Conservative minister and Reform spokesperson was killed at her home in Dartmoor last week, he's remembered her as a distinguished politician with deep convictions.
5: It is chilling that during my time in this Parliament, three serving or former MPs have been murdered. I look across at the shield for our dear friend Joe Cox and the shield for Sir David Amos, but I do believe it would be fitting for the House to consider a similar tribute to Anne.
3: Changes are being proposed to Harborough District Council's rewilding project following a review by the ruling Conservative administration. The scheme, covering more than 100 acres alongside the A6 near Market Harborough, is set to continue, but in a different way. One area is set to be leased to and managed by the Leicestershire and Rutland Wildlife Trust, while other land could be used for a new cemetery as well as open space. Here's council leader Simon Welband.
6: So subject to what happens with the cemetery and the land being suitable, the aim is to also incorporate that with some landscaped areas and be a nice open area for people to use, which would be more akin to a park than rewilding.
3: The unauthorised use of jet skis at Saddington Reservoir is causing concern. The Canal and River Trust, which manages the site, says the activity is dangerous, disrupts other visitors, and has been reported to police. The charity is now looking at physical measures to prevent people on jet skis accessing the water. And in football, old rivalries will be played out tonight as England face Argentina in their World Cup semi-final in Atlanta. There are some big scores to settle, not least after Madonna's Hand of God goal at the tournament in 1986. Former Leicester City star Gary Lineker, who was playing then, is hoping for better luck later.
7: Sometimes you need a bit of good fortune, which we didn't have 40 years ago. Sometimes you need a bit of brilliance that we've seen in this tournament from someone like Harry Kane or Jude Bellingham. We have to bear in mind, of course, they've got probably the greatest football that's ever played, Lionel Messi, but he is 39.
3: England are trying to get to their only second World Cup final.
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3: Sunny spells this afternoon, fairly breezy, dry and warm. Highs 26 Celsius, 25 in Welford and Sutton Bassett now.
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8: Taking a look at the situation out about on those roads for you this Wednesday afternoon. Starting on School Road in Kibworth Beecham, the road closure there for Severn Trent, that's ongoing until this Friday. On Langton Road, Foxton, the multi-way signals there for Cadent Gas, ongoing until tomorrow. And in Market Harbour, expect delays on the town centre or in the town centre because of temporary traffic lights that have replaced the usual signals at the junctions around the square, while drainage work is carried out, as Nick had mentioned during the news. Edwin Eve Street is also closed with the restriction in place until Friday there. Coventry Road, there are two-way signals there for Anglian Water and ongoing until Friday as well. Everything else looking okay this afternoon, but just a reminder that overnight, New Road in Kibworth Beecham will have two-way signals. They'll be running from 10 p.m. this evening until 6 a.m. tomorrow morning for Network Rail. That's for tonight only. The A6 Rothwell-Desborough bypass, the overnight road closure there will run from 8 p.m. until 6 a.m. for Northamptonshire Highways. That's taking place tonight and also tomorrow night.
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0: Ariana Grande with Hate That I Made You Love Me starts the second hour of today's Home Run Off with me, Becca Robertson. I'm with you till 6 o'clock this evening here on HFM. We now have 3 clues revealed after the 5 available for our mystery this week. We're on the lookout for something in HFM's area. And those are 3 clues that we've revealed so far are as follows. On Monday, we started with the first clue. It took almost 2,000 years for this story to begin. Your second clue, the date that matters isn't when it was made. And clue number 3, it's when somebody finally realised what had been there all along. So there are your 3 out of 5 clues. What are we looking for in HFM's area this week? Could you join Sue, Yvette, Jen formerly off Hello Me Duck, and Mick and Rich Hewitt? If you are getting in touch this afternoon, the app doesn't appear to be working. I've tested it myself from an iPhone, so we don't seem to be getting messages through. So if you have got in touch and I haven't mentioned you, that's the reason. So there is email, that's studio@harborfm.co.uk, or you can give me a call. It's Harbour 464666. Final call for Becca's scrambled words then. England team members, that's what we're looking for within our anagrams. We have so far discovered Marcus Rashford and also Jude Bellingham. The anagram this afternoon is DJ Ford Payne Rock. So DJ and then Ford, F-O-R-D, Payne, P-A-I-N, Rock, R-O-C-K. They're all the letters you need to shuffle around. The clue, he's built a reputation as a penalty-saving specialist. Just to confirm, I've had answers from Yvette, Sue, Richie, Sandra, Rob, and Mick and Rich Hewitt. This is your final call on Becca Scrambled Words. We'll close the lines in about 6.5 minutes' time.
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0: That's Spania on HFM. Lines are now closed for Becca's scrambled words. Our anagram this afternoon, DJ Ford Payne Rock. We were looking for a member of the England squad once again, having found Jude Bellingham yesterday and Marcus Rashford on Monday. The clue this afternoon, he's built a reputation as a penalty-saving specialist. Jordan Pickford. That's who we were looking for today, Jordan Pickford. I'm sure you got that right. How are the points looking? Moving up to 40 points, having found Jordan Pickford this afternoon. Richie, Sandra and Rob, Mick and Rich Hewitt also on 40 points. And on 60 points, Yvette and Sue. Ian and Jane, they're on 20 points. They found yesterday's Jude Bellingham. So we've had three of the England squad so far. I've got another anagram ready for you tomorrow to see if you can find a fourth member.
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1: 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Let's get those lines open for What's That Word in the Middle lines this afternoon. 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

0: Walk, thank you to Dan for his two answers as well of gnome and party. It was none of those, it was path yesterday. Garden path and pathway. So that's how it works. Today's two words are mouse and door. So mouse and door. They're your two words. We're looking for a word that would go after the word mouse and before the word door. Lines are now open.
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0: Crowded House on HFM. Lines are now open for What's That Word in the Middle. By lines this afternoon, we mean phone, email or text. So they're the ways to contact us this afternoon. We seem to be having a technical issue with the app. The messages aren't coming through. So if you have messages that way and I haven't responded, I'm so sorry that that's why they're not coming through. Two words today are mouse and door. So we're looking for a word that would go after the word mouse and before the word door. Well done so far. First in with the correct answer to Sue, Mick and Rich Hewitt and Yvette. But there is still plenty of time to get in touch. We'll keep the lines open till about 20 past five.
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0: We are fast approaching that time of day where things do get a little busier out about on those roads. If you are making plans for your journeys home, there are a few things to be aware of. Starting in Market Harbour, where we can expect delays in the town centre because temporary traffic lights have replaced the usual signals at the junctions around the square while drainage work is carried out. Adam and Eve Street is also closed with the restrictions there in place until Friday. Coventry Road, the two-way signals there are for Anglian Water.

0: going until Friday as well. And on Kettering Road, there are multi-way signals there for Severn Trent, which are ongoing until tomorrow. Langton Road, Foxton, the multi-way signals there for Cadent Gas, they're also ongoing until tomorrow. And on School Road on in Kibworth Beecham, the road closure is for Severn Trent. That's ongoing until Friday. Everything else looking okay this afternoon so far. However, overnight, New Road, Kibworth Beecham, there'll be two-way signals in place there for tonight only. They run from 10 p.m. until 6 a.m. tomorrow morning for Network Rail. Also, the A6 Rothwell Desborough Bypass, the overnight road closure there will run from 8 p.m. until 6 a.m. for Northamptonshire Highways. That's on for tonight and also tomorrow night.
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0: you listen to Danny. You can catch me on a Tuesday evening, alternating with Adam Wilson and his Quiet Revolution. 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We will
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0: 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Now, Market Harbour Fire Station is opening its doors. That's taking place on Saturday, the 25th of July, from 10 a.m. until 3 p.m. for a fun-filled family day on Fairfield Road. You can meet the firefighters, explore the fire station and enjoy live demonstrations, including a road traffic collision rescue, along with free face painting, food stalls, home fire safety advice and the ever popular Teddy Zip line. You'll also have the chance to meet Molly, the search and rescue dog. The event is raising money for the firefighters charity, with cash donations welcome, and there'll also be a collection point for non-perishable food donations for the Jubilee Food Bank. Also, Harborough Hornets are hosting a 12-hour walking football fundraiser. That's taking place on Sunday, the 26th of July, from 8 a.m. until 8 p.m. at Harborough Town Football Club on Northampton Road. The free family event is raising money for Prostate Cancer UK and aims to introduce more people to the growing sport of walking football. 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

0: Natalie Imbruglia with Upside Down on HFM. We've got Chesney Hawkes coming up now.
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ABBA on HFM. I need to get you to the news at 5 with Nick Shaw. We'll give you a final call on the word in the middle just after the news. We get there first, though, with Roxy Music.

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3: It's 5 o'clock. I'm Nick Shaw. Businesses on Adam and Eve Street in Market Harbour say they are frustrated by a disruption caused by a week-long road closure. Traders claim little work has been carried out since the road was shut on Monday, with some saying the restrictions are affecting business. Megan Murray is from Duncan Murray Wines.
4: We were expecting a delivery of champagne in, which we had to delay for a week because of the road closure, which obviously costs, you know, it's time, it's the effort to do it, it's money, we can't sell it while it's sitting in France. So all of this amounts to a huge kind of disruption for us.
3: Leicestershire County Council says it recognises the concerns of local traders but insists the road closure must remain in place while essential drainage work is carried out in stages. It hopes to complete it a day of schedule by the end of tomorrow. Some land earmarked for Harborough District Council's rewilding project could be used for a future cemetery. The Conservative administration says the scheme, covering more than 100 acres alongside the A6 near Market Harborough, will continue, but in a different way following a review. Another area is set to be leased to and managed by Leicestershire and Rutland Wildlife Trust. Council leader Simon Welband says the changes will deliver better value for taxpayers.
5: We're giving power back to the people who know how to run these projects. I mean, the Leicestershire and Rutland Wildlife Trusts know how to run projects like this. They're experts rather than us as councillors. So we're still delivering the project, we're still delivering genuine rewilding, and we're delivering open space that people can use, but also other facilities that we desperately need, such as this new cemetery.
3: A man accused of a series of shop break-ins in Market Harborough has admitted one burglary but denied two others. 47-year-old Damien Maloney from Glenfield pleaded guilty to stealing £30 from Windowsill on Roman Way. He'll return to court next month after being released on conditional bail. Drivers across the Harborough District are being urged to stay alert to a parking fine scam. Residents are receiving text messages claiming they have been issued with a penalty charge notice, with links demanding immediate payment. Harborough District Council says the messages are fake and is reminding people it never sends texts containing payment links. And England boss Thomas Tuchel says he'll be nervous but doesn't feel a burden ahead of tonight's World Cup semi-final. His side take on Argentina in Atlanta, hoping to set up a final against Spain on Sunday. These fans we spoke to are confident they can do it.
6: Everyone says about Lionel Messi, but we've got plenty of players to make them worry about us.
7: Our players look switched on. I've not been overly convinced by Argentina in their games. It's our time.
8: We're a team full of winners and players that thrive under that pressure.
7: There may be some VAR controversy, but I think we'll pull through and we'll nick it.
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3: Sunny spells continuing as we head through towards the evening. Moderate winds. Tomorrow will start fairly cloudy but quickly brightening up with plenty of sunshine in highs of 27 Celsius.
2: HFM weather.
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9: Taking a look at the situation and about on those roads for you then this Wednesday afternoon. Starting on School Road, Kibworth Beecham, the road closure there is for Severn Trent. That's ongoing until Friday. If you're heading on the A6 through Kibworth, you will find things are a little slower at this time of day due to volume of traffic. On Langton Road, Foxton, those multi-way signals in place for Cadent Gas are ongoing until tomorrow. And in Market Harborough, expect delays in the town centre because temporary traffic lights have replaced the usual signals at the junctions around the square. While drainage work is carried out, Adam and Eve Street is also closed with the restrictions in place until Friday. Coventry Road, there are two-way signals there for Anglian Water, also ongoing until Friday. And on Kettering Road, multi-way signals are there for Severn Trent. They are ongoing until tomorrow. Everything else looking okay so far this afternoon. Just a reminder that overnight, New Road in Kibworth Beecham will have two-way signals in place. That's for tonight, only running from 10 p.m. until 6 a.m. for Network Rail. Also on the A6 Rothwell Desborough Bypass, there will be an overnight road closure for tonight and also tomorrow night. That will run from 8 p.m. until 6 a.m. for Northamptonshire Highways.
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0: Here we are then into the third and final hour of the Wednesday afternoon home run with me, Becca Robertson. I'm with you until 6 o'clock this evening at six. Nick Shaw will take over with the 6 o'clock news. Following that, it is your early evening show and it is Paul Hartshorne who will be keeping you entertained. 3 hours of great music, plenty of laughs and the usual Wednesday night fun. The Hooked Up quiz returns. There's another midweek TV memory just after seven. Producer Simon Says after eight. And this week, the fortune-telling duck has been making some bold predictions. Expect chaos. That's how we're looking for the first part of your evening. The second part, your late evening show from 9 until 11, is with Darren Hart, with a massive musical knowledge and also playing all records from vinyl. Everything's from vinyl. Everything you hear. So that's how we're looking. Stay with us here on HFM. It is still the home run with me, Becca. I'm keeping close eyes on the traffic and travel for you this afternoon. Aside from that, continuing to play some great music on the radio. Just a quick reminder, if you are getting in touch with us this afternoon, email, phone and text is currently the best way to do that. We are sorting out the app, I think. But yes, so if you get in touch by phone, text or email, I will definitely be able to respond to you and let you know whether you're right or wrong on your answers and get a song on if you would like that to happen. We need to give you a final call on the word in the middle. Before we do that though, just a reminder that before we close the show, I'll run through the three clues we've shared so far for this week's mystery. We are on the lookout for something in HFM's area. I'll do that around about 25 to 6. Final call on the word in the middle then, mouse and door are your two words this afternoon. Mouse and door. So we're looking for a word that would go after the word mouse, before the word door, and it's your final call.

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1: So, what is the word in the middle?
0: Those lines have now closed for the word in the middle. Your two words today were mouse and door. We were looking for a word that would go after the word mouse and before the word door. No alternative, just correct answers this afternoon from Sue, Mick and Rich Hewitt, Yvette and Joe from Adam and Eve Street. It was trap today. Trap, mouse trap and trapdoor. We'll have another one of those tomorrow.
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2: Businesses on Adam and Eve Street in Market Harborough say they're frustrated by disruption caused by a week-long road closure. Sir Keir Starmer's used his last Prime Minister's questions as Labour leader to pay tribute to Anne Widdecombe. Changes are being proposed to Harborough District Council's rewilding project following a review by the ruling Conservative administration. Drivers across the Harborough District are being urged to stay alert to a parking fine scam. And England boss Thomas Tuchel says he'll be nervous but doesn't feel a burden ahead of tonight's World Cup semi-final. The weather, plenty of evening sunshine, fairly cloudy start tomorrow, but sunny spells quickly developing, highs for Thursday, 26 Celsius. That's the latest. More news at 6 o'clock.
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0: Taking a look at those roads for you starting in Market Harbour. As Nick had mentioned throughout the news there, expect delays in Market Harbour Town Centre because temporary traffic lights have replaced the usual signs or signals, apologies. That's at the junction around the square, all the junctions around the square for drainage work that's been carried out. Adam and Eve Street is also closed with the restrictions all in place until Friday. Coventry Road also, there are two-way signals there for Anglian Water which are ongoing until Friday, and on Kettering Road, there are multi-way signals in place for Severn Trent that are ongoing until tomorrow. On Langton Road, Foxton, the multi-way signals are for Cadent Gas and also ongoing until tomorrow. And School Road in Kibworth Beecham, the road closure there for Severn Trent is ongoing until Friday. And if you're heading on the A6 through Kibworth, you will find things are a little slower at this time of day due to volume of traffic. Overnight, New Road, Kibworth

0: Beecham will have two-way signals in place for tonight only, running from 10 p.m. until 6 a.m. for Network Rail. Also, the A6 Rothwell-Desborough bypass, there'll be an overnight road closure in place there tonight and tomorrow night, running from 8 p.m. until 6 a.m. That's there for Northamptonshire Highways.
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0: It's the home runs. What we're on the lookout for in HFM's area this week.
1: So we are three clues into our mystery now for what we're on the lookout for this week in HFM's area. We'll be sharing the penultimate clue tomorrow afternoon, clue number four. We have those three clues then for our mystery. Can you solve it this week in three clues? So it took almost 2,000 years for this story to begin. We are on the lookout for something in HFM's area. Could be absolutely anything. It will be something local. That was your first clue. The second clue, the date that matters isn't when it was made. And clue number three, the new clue for this afternoon, it's when somebody finally realised what had been there all along. So there are your three clues so far. We've ruled out Hallerton bottle kicking. Well done to Sue, Yvette, Jen, formerly of her Loamy Duck, and Mick and Rich Hewitt. All been in with the correct answer so far. Clue number four, that's coming your way tomorrow.
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1: 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Now, the July Fair on the Square takes place in Market Harbour this Saturday. 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

Lauren this afternoon. I've been Becca Robertson. As always, you've been amazing company. Thank you so much. Stand by after the news at 6 with Nick Shaw. It is Paul Hartshaw, and we take you there now with Petula Clark, followed by Annie Lennox. We'll see you tomorrow.

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3: It's 6 o'clock. I'm Nick Shaw. Traders on Adam and Eve Street in Market Harbour say roadworks are affecting their businesses. They claim little work has been carried out since the road was closed on Monday, with the week-long restriction causing disruption. Peter Pugh, manager of Pugh and Sons, spoke to HFM.
4: Well, it certainly made it quieter. You'd think they'd crack on with it, wouldn't you? They don't seem to have made any provision for the bin men or anything, or the delivery drivers. And the sooner it's open, the better, yeah.
3: Leicestershire County Council says it recognises the concerns of local traders but insists the road closure must remain in place while essential drainage work is carried out in stages. It hopes to complete it a day of schedule by the end of tomorrow. Sir Keir Starmer has used his last Prime Minister's questions to pay tribute to Anne Widdecombe. The outgoing Labour leader says we must do more to defend our democracy. After the former Conservative minister and Reform spokesperson was killed at her home in Dartmoor last week, he's remembered her as a distinguished politician with deep convictions.
5: It is chilling that during my time in this Parliament, three serving or former MPs have been murdered. I look across at the shield for our dear friend Joe Cox and the shield for Sir David Amos, but I do believe befitting for the House to consider a similar tribute to Anne.
3: Changes are being proposed to Harbour District Council's rewilding project following a review by the ruling Conservative administration. The scheme, covering more than 100 acres alongside the A6 near Market Harbour, is set to continue, but in a different way. One area is set to be leased to and managed by the Leicestershire and Rutland Wildlife Trust, while other land could be used for a new cemetery as well as open space. Here's council leader Simon Welband.
6: So subject to what happens with the cemetery and the land being suitable, the aim is to also incorporate that with some landscaped areas and be a nice open area for people to use, which would be more akin to a park than rewilding.
3: The unauthorised use of jet skis at Saddington Reservoir is causing concern. The Canal and River Trust, which manages the site, says the activity is dangerous, disrupts other visitors, and has been reported to police. The charity is now looking at physical measures to prevent people on jet skis accessing the water. And in football, old rivalries will be played out tonight as England face Argentina in their World Cup semi-final in Atlanta. There are some big scores to settle, not least after Madonna's Hand of God goal at the tournament in 1986. Former Leicester City star Gary Lineker, who was playing then, is hoping for better luck later.
7: Sometimes you need a bit of good fortune, which we didn't have 40 years ago. Sometimes you need a bit of brilliance that we've seen in this tournament from someone like Harry Kane or Jude Bellingham. We have to bear in mind, of course, they've got probably the greatest football that's ever played, Lionel Messi, but he is 39.
3: England are trying to get to their only second World Cup final.
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3: Sunny spells continuing through this evening. Temperatures staying at a mild 14 Celsius overnight. Looking to tomorrow, fairly cloudy early on, but sunny spells quickly developing, staying dry in highs of 26.
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Yeah, good evening. You're listening to 102.3 HFM with me, Paul Hartshorn. I've got a full show lined up tonight to keep you thoroughly entertained, including some stories from the world of entertainment you really don't want to miss. And of course, it wouldn't be a Wednesday evening without the Hooker Duck Quiz. Not one, but two mystery years for you to guess tonight. So settle in, crank up the volume, and let's spend the evening together with great music and even better company.

Evening, it's just gone 6 o'clock and I'm really glad you've chosen to spend a bit of your evening with us. First up, a big shout out to Becca for the last 3 hours. Brilliant tunes and keeping us up to date on the roads as always. So what's coming up tonight? Well, we've got loads of cracking tunes, a bit of showbiz gossip you didn't know you needed, and a couple of those weird but true stories that'll either make you laugh or make you question humanity itself. And yes, the Huckaduck quiz is back on the show tonight. One question this hour, another after seven. No prizes, just the glory of being right and full bragging rights on the radio. I'll explain how it all works after the first song. Also coming up on the show tonight, we're rewinding the telly with midweek TV memories, our bi-weekly trip back to the small screen, celebrating a TV theme tune that defined our childhoods or shaped our evenings. From kids' favourites, classic dramas, iconic sitcoms, if it lived on the telly, it probably lived in your memory too. This week's TV

0: On the way just after 7 with me, Paul Hartshorn, right here on Harbour FM. After 8, it's producer Simon Says, where Simon hands me a piece of paper at the very last minute with some completely random facts he's uncovered. I never know what's coming, and that's half the fun. We'll slow the songs down a little bit after 8. All that, plus loads more packed in tonight's show. So stick around and keep us company.
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0: Kicking off the show tonight with a bit of Drum Machine and Melanie C. Well, if you've never listened to the show before, where have you been? Well, we're joined in the studio with producer Simon. Producer Simon, hello.
1: Hello there. Hi.
0: Producer Simon keeps tries to keep it all on track, tries to keep it all in order, but it's very difficult when we're also joined in the studio by a duck. Yes, we've got a live duck in the studio. There he is. Yeah, I thought you might join in. He's the duck, or she, we don't really know, who chooses the songs for the Hook a Duck quiz. He does indeed. And this week, over the past few days, Simon, he's got these tarot cards. I don't know where he got them from. He's dressed himself in purple. He's got a silly purple hat on. He's got a diamond round his head. I don't know what that's all about. And he's got these tarot cards, and he thinks he can predict the future. He's predicting the future all the time. I don't know whether you noticed earlier, but he predicted that I was going to spill coffee all over myself. And then he tipped coffee all over me and said, look, that's what's happened. I don't think that was predicting the future. I think that was creating the future, Mr. Duck. I'm sorry. I do think you don't give me that. He's looking at me with that beak again. But he does pick the songs for the Hook a Duck quiz. And we've got some great ones this evening. We've got one the first hour, then one after eight. The quiz is really simple. I'm going to play you three song hooks. That's what it's called in the trade. They're those little clips of a song that think, I want to hear the rest of that song. They're the three song hooks. I'm going to play the three song clips. They're all from the same year. All you have to do is guess what year the three song hooks are from. It's really that simple. Come on, join in. What you got to lose? Shall we listen to the first three song hooks? Here they are.
2: Say what you will, the countryside is still the only place where I could settle down.

0: That's what it is. Got to do that right. The duck's got it right every single time. This is what I've got to say. Quack, quack. When we first started this competition, I have to say, we started about 2 years ago, and the ducks never won every time. So don't let me down, please don't let me down tonight, please, because I don't think I could get him in the car with the head. But he's got a little bit cleverer over the past few weeks, hasn't he, Simon? He's got a little bit, I don't know, he's just a little bit cleverer because he's timing the words to the end of the song, and then he's going quack, quack, so he's just spending a little bit too much time. He's spending too much time on it, Doc. You really are. But anyway, if you know the years, or if you want to get in touch with the show tonight, if you want to get a request on air, you can do so in all the usual ways.
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0: I had a jump there. Jump for My Love in brackets by the Pointer Sisters. Simon, do you think we could do a whole show with songs that have things in brackets?
1: Oh, absolutely.
0: Do you think we could?
1: Oh,
0: I think that's. I think that's because we do 80s sometimes. Don't, when we do a cover show, we sometimes pick something, don't we? Do you think? Yes. I was sitting here listening to that song. I think, could we do a whole show? Maybe not for 3 hours, but maybe for 2 hours with every single song has the name of the
1: open
0: song.
1: Open bracket.
0: Open bracket, something, close bracket. I think we could do that. That'd easy. Be quite fun. Have you got a song that you're, you know, listening tonight and you're thinking, I know of a good song with an open bracket, closed bracket. Send it in. We want to hear it because we want to start building up that playlist now. Give us a chance. We've got to say good evening and hello to DJ Gail. DJ Gail's not
1: Hi,
0: with us.
1: Gail.
0: Sometimes DJ Gail joins us in the studio. Not with us tonight because she's going to the pub. Oh, dearie me. What are you going to the pub for tonight?
1: Is there something going on?
0: I don't know. I think there might be a little bit later something. I've heard some rumours about a football match, but only rumours. We might want to know about the football match, but we might not. But DJ Gail has got the right year. Well done to DJ Gail. And she's also put, so, open brackets. This is what she's written. So, open brackets, try my luck, close brackets. Can I have reach, please, as England need to reach for the stars tonight? And I'm sure we've not played it for ages.
1: It has
0: Simon,
1: been a while.
0: Simon,
1: let's
0: you're the
1: it.
0: Producer. Okay.
1: Let's do it.
0: We'll do it in a minute, but let's have a listen to the three song hooks again, see whether you can guess the... All you've got to do is guess what year. Well, not guess, but if you know. You don't even have to guess. If you know which year these three song hooks hit the charts.

Just for you then, Gail. This is all for you. You can go to the pub after this one. Yeah, this is... What is it again? Oh, yeah, Reach. S Club 7.

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0: DJs don't dance no more. Well, this one does. I dance all the time. We're dancing in the studio right now, aren't we, Simon? Time. Let's do a bit of dancing. We've got some great songs coming up on the show tonight. We really have. We've got the new one from Madonna. Hopefully we can squeeze all of these in. We never know. We have to tick them off as we go along because time flies when you're having fun. Dancetta, it's called. We've got Snow Patrol and Kylie, These Alarms. We're going to have that one on the show. We're going to have Sweet July, Take That. We've got a new one from Chaka Khan and Snoop Dogg, Boogies in My Soul. And in the last hour, Teddy Swims has got a new one out, Break Up in Reverse. That's going to make us cry, isn't it? It always does. And we've also got a new one from Celine Dion. She's back. She's back with a vengeance. She's got over all her illnesses. Well done. Congratulations. Glad to have you back, Celine Dion. This is Bonjour, Pardon, Merci. So if you're a fan of Jola Taxi, this might be for you. We've also got another one, haven't we, Simon? What else have we got? We've got something you said. Teddy, who is it? Sharing football thing.
1: Oh, Ed Sheeran.
0: Ed Sheeran. Oh,
1: Ed
0: Sheeran. Yes.
1: His version of the It's Coming Home.
0: It's coming. Okay, so we'll try and get that one in as well. All coming up in the next 3 hours, so stay exactly where you are. Let's start off with that first new one from Take That. This is exactly what it is. It's Sweet July.

0: HFM. 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

0: come on, come on. Show him.
1: This boogie's in my soul. This boogie's in my soul.
2: She's still got it, Chaka Khan, hasn't she? She's still got it. Let's have a quick listen to the three song hooks. We're looking for the year. I'm going to tell you how many people have got it right in a minute.
3: Say what you will, the countryside is still the only place where I could settle down.

0: say?
1: Well, I've got to say congratulations. And I think we've got to say congratulations to Don West, but I've got to take my shoes and socks off to find out whether Don's got it right. Because instead of giving me the answer, he's giving me how many years I've got to deduct off this year, Simon. So can you start on that one? I've got my shoes and socks off. If you take yours off, get that abacus from out reception. Bring that in. Bring that in. Hang on a minute. No, okay. 2 minus 4. No, that's 8. Minus
2: the web feet.
1: Yeah. No. Hang on a minute. You've got the web feet as well. That's no good. I can't count. There's only 2 there. And his beak. What's going on there? Yeah. So we think you've got it right, Don, but we'll have to come back to you on that one. We're going to go for a yes. Got to say hello, good evening to Sue from Sue and Don fame. She phoned up tonight because we've had issues with the app. But I think it's okay now because some people have apped in and got the right answer. Got to say good evening. Hello, welcome, Cheryl White. Apparently her car's passed its MOT today. That's always a scary thing. That's worse than going to the dentist, that is. But yeah, well done, Cheryl. You got the right year. She says, my car's passed its MOT today. Could we play a song to celebrate a car passing? What? I'm going to have to think about this one, Simon. We're going to have to spend a bit of time on this one thinking. So we've got to do the abacus thing. We've got to think of a song for the year. And Sue's come up with that. I'll do anything for that love, but I won't do that. That one. That's I won't do that. You know what I mean?
2: Meatloaf.
1: That's it. Can't remember what it is. I knew it was a food. But what she says is, can we have that one? Because so we'll get that one fitted in after the news. If I-

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3: From the Sky News Centre at 7, England fans are feeling optimistic and anxious with kickoff an hour away in their World Cup semi-final against holders Argentina. Joe Rawson reports from Atlanta.
4: The atmosphere is ramping up here in Atlanta with kickoff approaching and this historic rivalry about to be renewed with the highest of stakes on the line, a place in the World Cup final. England boss Thomas Tuchel has tried to play the magnitude of the game down.
5: I think every team in the world is beatable. So is Argentina. So is us.
4: Morgan Rogers gets his first start of the tournament and Reece James and Jed Spence come into the 11. Lionel Messi leads the line for Argentina.
3: This supporter has been in the city all day and can't wait for the action to start.
6: I'm sure England will win. I'm sure it'll like kill our nerves, but it'll be so exciting. It's like just to be here is fantastic.
3: Elsewhere, and there were football puns aplenty during Sir Keir Starmer's final Prime Minister's questions. He defended his record in Downing Street, while a Tory MP said he'd been given a red card by the 400 or so dodgy referees on his own benches. A 14-year-old boy has been charged with offences linked to extreme right-wing terrorism in South London. Police say it's in connection with an alleged plan to target two mosques in Sutton. Iran's faced a fresh wave of attacks from American forces. US Central Command says it aims to further degrade military capabilities used by Tehran. New ticket barriers are to be installed at railway stations across England as part of a crackdown on fare evasion. £33 million is going into taller gates to prevent passengers jumping them. And Nobby Stars' son says football has failed players affected by illnesses linked to heading the ball. A coroner ruled earlier that the 1966 World Cup winner died with a brain condition caused by repeated headers. And that's the latest. I'm Victoria Lawrence.
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7: So tonight will start largely clear. However, as the night progresses, low areas of cloud will spread from the east, leaving it partly cloudy by dawn. A low tonight of 12 degrees. Looking ahead to tomorrow then. Tomorrow is set to start partly cloudy with areas of low cloud and some sunny breaks. In the afternoon, there will be plenty of sunshine though. Another warm or very warm day. High tomorrow of around 27 degrees and a low of 12.
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7: 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When your car's past its MOT, this is the song you play. This is Madness, driving in my car. This is for you, Cheryl.

We'd all like to wish your car, Cheryl, congratulations for passing his MOT. Well done. Well done to you and well done to your car. I know what it's like sitting in that, sitting in the garage, watching your car go through its paces, thinking, oh no, I hope they don't find anything disastrous, because if they do, it's going to cost me a fortune. It's worse than going to the dentist. Or is it? That is the question. We were asking that question later. Anyway, we've got to catch up with the Hooker Duck quiz, haven't we? We played this in the these three song hooks in that first hour, and all you had to do was guess the year.

0: This is what we had to say. Quack, quack. Well, we had loads. I don't know how many people do this. We get loads. I'm bringing over the bit of paper with the answers on it. I don't know how people do this because I can never get these right. The duck puts them together, don't you? You put them together. What are you doing with those tarot cards? He's got these cards out. He thinks he's predicting an England win. I don't know what he means. Oh, he's taking a bit of a risk there. He reckons that card there, that's a picture of Jude Bellingham on that. He reckons he's going to score. I don't think he's got the right tarot cards here. Where's he got these? He's got tarot cards with all England players on it. What's that all about?
1: He's top trumps.
0: He's top trumps. Something else. You're playing something else there. Don't look. Oh, he's gone all quiet. He's gone all shy. Anyway, what did we hear there? Well, in no particular... Oh, who got it right? Did we do that? Did we tell? We hit Sue from Sue and Don got it right. Getting carried away. Sue from Sue and Don got it right. Well done to you. Don, the Icon West, after us doing the maths, getting the abacus in, taking her shoes and socks off, working out what day it is, we finally got to Don West's answer. And yes, Don, we do believe, the judges say yes, they do believe yes. We had to have seven people in the room all taking their shoes and socks off. But we got there in the end. We had to call Chris back in. We had Nick Shaw from the news. Everybody had to come in to help us with this one. It was chaos. But we got there in the end. So well done to you, Don. DJ Gail, she got it right as well. And of course, Cheryl, with her fully MOT car, she got it right as well. Now, Sue from Sue and Don fame picked up very cleverly in that first song. Though we're looking for songs with brackets. You know songs with brackets?
2: Because
0: yep. We're thinking of doing a show, aren't we, Simon? You're busy preparing it now. I can see it.
2: I've had a great little
0: I can tell you. I know
2: what you
0: do.
2: Oh, yeah.
0: So, because what we're thinking of doing is, because sometimes we do a cover show where, and when we do a cover show, we try to pick a theme, a bit of a theme, and we thought maybe we could pick a theme with songs that have brackets in them, you know, when they say something. And Sue... from Sunda, she got this one. This is the one she got. See, what's it called? It's from Meatloaf, and it's called "I'll Do Anything for You, Love." But then the bit in brackets is, Simon, can you remember the bit in brackets?
2: I can't, no.
0: Yes, exactly. I can't do, won't do. But this is what we're going to do. Oh, yes. Before we do that, we better give the answers to the quiz. So what do we have there in no particular order? Well, we had Bill Haley and his comments. See you later, alligator. That was January of this year. We had Max Bygren. Good old Max.
2: Max, yeah.
0: Good old Max Bygren. My granddad was an absolute mega fan of Max Bygraves. Mega, mega fan of Max Bygraves. Out of town. That was in May of this year. And we had Louis Bushy and Zambezi. And that was January of this particular year. Can we have a table roll, please? The year we were looking for, which we almost never gave you. And that's part of the fun of this show, because we don't know what we're doing.
2: We digressed
0: into something totally different. But the year that we were looking for was indeed 1956. Now, I'll do anything for that love, but I won't give you the year.

0: Now, throughout that song, the ducks, but you've been pecking me throughout the song. Ow, get off. Just because I didn't do the second hour of the Hooker Duck quiz. I was supposed to have played the second, because we had so much fun in the first hour doing the Hooker Duck quiz. We want to do it all again, don't we? We want to do it all again. All you got to do, dead simple, it's exactly the same as the first hour. I'm going to play your three song hooks, and all you got to do is guess the year.
1: 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Three song hooks. All you have to do is guess the year.
0: Here they come then. Ears open.

0: this much I can say, quack, quack. See, it's getting where... This is why the show's falling. Yeah. The show is falling apart. I'm going to kick you all out because the show's falling apart. You're... Simon's not concentrating. The duck's pecking me to death. It's turned into absolute chaos in the studio. We're also looking for songs with brackets because we're trying to build a show together. In when we do the next cover show, whenever long that's going to be, we're going to try and do songs where they get brackets in the title, you know. And we had that great one from Sewer. I'll do anything for that, but I won't do that. I think that's probably one of the longest song titles with brackets ever. But if you've got a great song that's got them little brackets in it, let us know. Get in touch with the show. If you know the year, get in touch with the show. If you want to cause even more chaos, get in touch with the show. You can do it like this.
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1: Now this is the new one from Snow Patrol. It's got a bit of Kylie in it as well. Apparently, we've already played a bit of Kylie, but so what? But this is the new one from Snow Patrol, and it's called These Alarms. See what you think to this.

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4: Yeah, don't go anywhere at all, because after this one, we're going to have midweek TV memories, and you're going to love this one. It's an absolute classic. But I think, well, we need a bit of Bonnie Tyler, don't we? We do need a bit of Bonnie Tyler. And I think we are tonight. Well, we are going to be, aren't we? We're going to be holding out for a hero.

0: Do you say bath or bath?
1: Bath.
0: Okay.
1: Grass. Bath.
0: Grass. Do you mow the lawn or cut the grass? Oh, we can be here all night, Simon. We've got it started. Got to say well done to Sue from Sue and Don fame. You've got it right as well. But let's listen to them again, see whether you can get the right year. Here they come.

0: They've done it twice in that one.
1: What
0: was it? What was that first one, though? Because every time it finishes, I can't remember what the first one was. But you see,
1: because I've got the last song in my head now.
0: I know, you see, that happened to me last time. I thought, I know that both times we got a quack quack in the right place, but I can't remember where the quack quack was in the second bit. I knew that was going
1: to said to me.
0: Yes, no, that's the last one. Something said to me, quack quack. You see, you've got to find out. If you know if you actually listen,
1: down,
0: if you actually listen to this ludicrous show, then tell us what the bit is when he says quack quack after the second song. Oh dearie me! Look, it's time to do this.
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0: Do you remember a time when family television didn't need explosions, superheroes or special effects to keep us glued to the screen? Sometimes all it took was rolling countryside, a grand old house and one very special animal. This week's TV memory takes us back to a series that first galloped onto our screens in the early 1970s but stayed a favourite throughout the years thanks to its countless repeats. It followed the adventures of a beautiful horse whose kindness, courage and intelligence seemed to bring people together wherever she went. Based on a classic novel, every episode featured new adventures, familiar faces, and plenty of heartwarming moments. And of course, who could forget that unforgettable opening music? Just a few notes and you were instantly transported back to Sunday afternoons in front of the television. If you grew up watching it, you'll probably remember the friendship, the stunning countryside, and the feeling that every story had a lesson to tell. Well, if you've guessed it already, it's time to find out if you're right, because this week's TV memory is The Adventures of Black Beauty, and there's only one thing to do now. Let's hear that wonderful theme tune.

0: What a wonderful piece of music that is. The theme is called Galloping Home and it was written by composer Dennis King. And if you've never watched The Adventures of Black Booty, there's a good chance you've heard that theme tune somewhere before. It became one of the most recognisable television theme tunes ever written. Oh, wow. Simon, believe it or not. Did you watch the...
1: I did. Yeah. Were you a fan? It was one of those childhood shows, wasn't it?
0: Oh, exactly,
1: you know,
0: yes. And you
1: Back in the day, is that what you're saying? Yeah.
0: And yeah, I mean, it wasn't just popular with viewers either. In 1973, Galloping Home, that particular song, won the prestigious Ivor Novello Award for Best Television Theme. Believe it. I'm getting like your super facts that you give us after 8 o'clock. And the following year, it was released as a single, reaching number 31 in the UK charts. That's pretty impressive for an instrumental TV theme, isn't it?
1: Yeah, it was
0: absolutely amazing. And it was performed by the London String Chorale, and it's those strings and rhythm that perfectly captures the feeling of horses running freely across the countryside. You do, don't you? You know, when you listen to that song, I'm immediately on a horse. I've never ridden up. Well, I say that. I did ride a horse once in Spain. Let's just say the horse didn't really get on with me. And it was in Spain. It was middle of summer, so it was quite warm. But then it had this massive thunderstorm. You can see the clouds gathering above the head, right? We're all on horses trekking along. I didn't really know what I'm doing, but they all just follow each other. Yeah, then this massive black cloud came over and it started absolutely chucking it down. And
1: Was that going up high?
0: Yeah, going quite
1: high. That's what happens in Spain, is it? Yeah. I had the same thing.
0: So it absolutely starts chucking it down, right? Raining. It's quite warm. And they have this like hut, right? Everybody went, all the horses went under the hut to keep dry with the people on the backs, except mine. And I just spent the whole time sitting
1: your horse like rain.
0: Yeah, he just stood there going, "We're not going in there, mate. We're standing out here, and you're getting absolutely soaked." Needless to say, everybody had a good laugh.
2: Turn it on. 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
4: Don't go anywhere, because after this, well, we've got the new one from Madonna called Dan Cetera. We've got the new one from Ed Sheeran. It's Coming Home 2026. We certainly hope so. And of course, I'll be playing you the Hugger Duck quiz for you to have a go again. All before the news at 8.

The real thing there. You to me are everything. Of course you are. You to me are everything. There we go. I like that. Right, so we've got to remind ourselves what this hookaduck is. First of all, we've got to say congratulations to Sue from Sue and Dom fame. I think she used the app. So the app's working. The app's back on. Green light on the app. Let's look at the app. Yeah, the app's back on. The green light on the app. Yeah, the duck's tested it as well. Yeah, you've tested it. Everybody's tested the app. The app is working. Let's listen to the three. Oh, we've got to say well done to Don the Icon West. Yeah, we've got the maths out again. We've had to do some more calculations, but we got there in the end. We think you got it right. Here's the three song hooks. See if you can guess the year.

There they are. Can you remember it, Simon? What was the first bit? You see, you can't remember it again. It's all gone. Madonna's revealed that she might be heading back to... She might be going to Glastonbury this year. And she's got a new song out. It's called Dancetera. We're going to have a listen to it now, see what you think.

0: There it is. That's the new one from Madonna. Yeah, she had a chat with Graham Norton. I think he does a show. And he said he asked her if she got any big summer plans. And Madonna simply smiled and replied, "Why do I have to tell you everything?" I think that was hinting that she might be playing Glastonbury. But she's never played Glastonbury before, Simon. I thought she had.
1: I didn't know that.
0: She'd never played it before. So I'm just wondering whether... Well, you never know. We might be seeing her there. Of course, it's not this year because it's a fallow year. They have to let the grass grow back. Well, so there we go. Right, the next song has got something to do with what might be kicking off at 8 o'clock. What's kicking off at 8 o'clock?
1: There might be a football match.
0: And, there's a new one out. There's a new song out by Ed Sheeran. It's not going to last very long if they don't do very well tonight, is it really? But it's called It's Coming Home 2026, Ed Sheeran. What do you think? Is it coming home 2026?
1: Could be.
0: The Ducks predicted. The Duck says, yeah, because he's got his tarot cards out and he thinks it is coming home. So what's this song about? Is it any good? Simon,
1: yeah,
0: you picked
1: it's
0: it
1: really
0: out. You know,
1: yeah,
0: I've not heard it at all.
1: Yeah.
0: So
1: really
0: I don't
1: good.
0: Know. It's good, is it?
1: Yeah,
0: so,
1: I
0: what,
1: like it.
0: So what we're going to do, we have a little bit of a competition afterwards, see if you think it's any good or not.
1: Might well do.
0: Let's have a listen and see.
2: 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We've had 60.
0: Oh, I like it.

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3: From the Sky News Centre at 8, England are just kicking off against holders Argentina in their attempt to reach a first World Cup final in 60 years. Joe Rawson is in Atlanta.
4: The next chapter in this historic rivalry is just getting underway. England looking to right the wrongs of Maradona's hand of God in 1986 and David Beckham standing off in 2002. Led by Harry Kane and Duke Bellingham, who've been heroes so far, they look to end the reign of the defending champions, who are captained by Lionel Messi, who's proven he still got it, even at the age of 39. A final date with Spain on Sunday is on the line. It's England versus Argentina.
3: These supporters in the city are full of confidence.
5: Honestly, this is the most exciting game of football I've ever seen in my life.
6: 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We play good football.
7: I mean, I'm nervous. It's great atmosphere here. I think we'll be able to contain Messi. I think he will score, but personally, I think we'll win 2-1. It's coming home. It's coming home, baby.
3: Elsewhere, Sir Keir Starmer's told the House of Commons he's proud to leave the country in better shape than he found it. He's been at his final Prime Minister's Questions, where he insisted he'll give his successor his wholehearted support. A man's been arrested on suspicion of sending threatening communications to an MP. It follows claims by Reform UK that its leader received a message from someone who said they were going to shoot him. Two asylum seekers have been jailed for 21 years for raping a woman on Brighton Beach last October. A third man who filmed it was given an 18-and-a-half-year term. The Education Secretary says she's not ruling out changing the voluntary aspect of social media curfews if it's found teens are turning off safety features. Under government plans, 16 and 17-year-olds will be prevented from accessing certain apps between midnight and 6 a.m. by default. And a coroner's ruled England World Cup winner Nobby Styles died with a brain condition caused by repeatedly heading a football. He passed away in 2020. That's the latest. I'm Victoria Lawrence.
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1: With Sue and She. Market Harborough's only sushi restaurant.
8: So tonight will start largely clear. However, as the night progresses, areas of low cloud will spread in from the east, leaving it partly cloudy by dawn. Low tonight of 12 degrees. Looking ahead to tomorrow then. Tomorrow is set to start partly cloudy with areas of low cloud and some sunny breaks. In the afternoon, there will be plenty of sunshine though. It's going to be another warm or very warm day. High tomorrow of 27 degrees and a low of 12.
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There's a whole lot of loving just for you. What a great start to this third and final hour. Welcome back, welcome back. Well, before we go any further, and before we forget, because we almost forgot in the second hour, we've got to remind ourselves what that hook a duck quiz was. So shall we have a listen to the three song hooks first, and then I'll be telling you who's won the prize tonight.

0: question.
1: Yeah, there we go. Where do I begin with one of them? I'm going to play that one in a minute because I quite like that song. I've just found it on the system. So, yeah, who's congratulating tonight? Well, we've got to congratulate Sue from Sue and Dom fame. You've got it right. Don West, after we managed to recalculate. Don the Icon West, after we managed to get the abacus out and work out whether he got it right or not. But, yes, Don, you've got it right as well. And Cheryl, you've got it right too. So, well done to you. So, what did we hear? Well, in no particular order, we heard Andy Williams, Where Do I Begin? We heard Lobo, Me and You and a Dog Named Boo. It's a great track, that one was. And we heard Joan Baez, The Night They Drove Old Dixie Down. And that was in August of this particular year. Simon, can we have a table roll, please? Yes, the year we were looking for, if you were playing along at home, was 1971. A great year if you were around. Great year that was. So, Celine Dion has been is back. She's back. She's not been very well. She's had a few illnesses, but she's fought her way back into it, and she's released a new song. It's all in French. I'm going to play it to you now, see what you think. It's all in French. We don't mind. I wasn't going to, if France had got through last night, I wasn't going to play this, right? Because I thought, no, I'm not going to play this if France got through, but they got knocked out. So I think, well, okay, I'm going to play it now. So it's all in French. So if you liked Joe Le Taxi and that kind of thing, this is Celine Dion, and this is Bonjour, Pardon, Merci.

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1: This is HFM.
2: We do like to close it down in the last hour. We'll also be keeping you up to date on the football score if you're at all interested.

0: Sometimes when we touch... Well, we've got the roving reporter in the football. How's it going in the football?
1: Well, it's about 10-1 in fouls.
0: If you're interested, it's still 0-0. Still 0-0 in the football. So there we go. Nothing's happening in the football. Best to stay listed. What you can do, have the football on in the background and the music on in the foreground. That's what you want, don't you? Now, we did the Hook a Duck quiz in that second hour, and there was a song in there by Andy Williams called Where Do I Begin? And I think it's an absolutely great song. Found it on the system. Gonna play it for you now.

0: Where do I begin? Andy Williams. What a great song that is,
1: son. Oh, super, isn't it?
0: Super song, isn't it? Really good song. So we were talking in the first hour and in the second hour as well about putting a playlist together with brackets in it. And you did a bit of research, didn't you, while that song was on. And this is a bit of a brackets song, isn't it?
1: Well, it's a bit confusing, actually. Because it's either called Love Story, open bracket, Where Do I Begin, close bracket. Or open bracket, Where Do I Begin, close bracket, Love Story.
0: I'll tell you what.
1: Or Where Do I Begin, open bracket, Love Theme from Love Story. Close, I mean, it's just a bit of a mess.
0: There's an awful lot of brackets there, isn't there? I think we're going to have a song from...
1: It's a bit of a mess.
0: A song from the Three Degrees. This is open brackets, When Will I See You Again, close brackets.

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0: That's Stella Lefty, a new one from Stella Lefty. That's called Boston, Train Back to Boston. It's got some lovely lyrics in that song, if you listen to the lyrics. It's I Like It When You're Nice to Me. And I like it when you're nice to me, Simon. So we've come to the part of the show. See how I just segue into these things? We've come to the part of the show where it's producer Simon says. Producer Simon's keeping an eye on the football score as well. How's it doing in that?
1: Still nil-nil. Still lots of fouls.
0: Still lots of fouls and lots of nil-nils. So if you are interested, it's still nil-nil. So we'd like to welcome you today, 196.

0: Die Hard, starring Bruce Willis and Alan Rickman, is released. Isn't that the Christmas song? A Christmas song, Christmas
1: movie. Yeah. How did it get associated with a Christmas movie? If it's released in July.
0: No idea at all. But there we go. But it got associated with Christmas, didn't it? And people now say it's not Christmas until Alan Rickman's fallen off the Wakatomi building or whatever it is. So there we go. If you didn't know that, you do now. 2006, Twitter. Is it still called Twitter? No. Was launched to the public. It's now called X. Little blue, it's still got a little blue bird though, or has it changed into an X?
1: No, it's just an X.
0: You know when people do like, oh, this was said on Twitter, and they do it on the news, and it's a black X. But they still put the blue bird on.
1: Yeah.
0: So it's like, what is that all about? Come on, get it right. Get on with the times. Chart number one's 40 years ago, 1986. Madonna. We spoke about Madonna a little bit tonight because she might be. We're praying. We have fingers crossed that she might be playing at Glastonbury.
1: Well, there's rumours.
0: There's a lot of rumours.
1: UK tour.
0: I'd like to see Madonna. That would be.
1: Have you ever seen Madonna before?
0: Never seen her. Have you seen her
1: a couple of times?
0: Oh,
1: yeah.
0: Have you? Oh,
1: brilliant.
0: I bet she's brilliant.
1: Absolutely brilliant. I mean, one time I didn't go to see her. I went to see the support act.
0: What?
1: Yeah, I know.
0: What? Turn your mic down. Your mic's gone. I'm sorry, we're not having this. Play the next song. No, carry on.
1: Should I tell you who the support act
0: was? Oh, go on, no. It's getting even worse.
1: Technotronic.
0: Oh, no. Please, no. I'm sorry, the dog's left the room. The dog's walked out. He's gone into the other room. He's got his coat on. He's left. I don't know what he needs his coat on for. He's baking out there, but you know what he's like. Anyway, there we go. 60 years... No, I'm not going to go into that. 60 years ago. 60 years ago. 1966, famous year. It was indeed almost as famous as 2026 for football. The Kinks, Sunny Afternoon.
1: Yeah, great song.
0: Good song.
1: Ray Davies wrote some great songs.
0: Can't believe that was 1966. Wow, that's amazing. Anyway, let's have a look at some birthdays then. There's some birthdays today. 1946, Linda Ronstadt. 80, American singer, Blue Bayou, of course. We need a Linda Ronstadt song, don't we? That's what we do. We do need a Linda. So Blue Bayou, Don't Know Much, and Aaron Neville. We'll have a look on the system. We'll get the other team working. The song picking team working on that one as we're working on this one. 1946, Trevor Horn, 77, in the group The Buggles. Yeah, video Killed the Rain. Exactly. Yeah. Wasn't that the first song that was played on MTV? I think it was.
1: And the millionth and the last.
0: Exactly. Was it indeed? First and last. There we go. It's full of interest. I told you it'd be full of interest. I told you right at the beginning of the show you'd learn something tonight and... Well, there you go. legendary producer with Frankie Goes to Hollywood as well. Yeah, didn't know that. Well, there we go. Of course he was, 1990, Ollie Alexander, only 36. Singer with Years and Years, Desire and King. Oh, but he's done loads. Loads of great songs. Really good voice. Ollie Alexander. Birthday today, 1990. 36, fact of the day. This is an interesting one. Spam email got its name from Monty Python sketch. Spam got its email from its Monty Python sketch that joked about spam canned meat being everywhere and impossible to...
1: That's why they called it spam. Unbelievable, isn't it?
0: And I get an awful lot of it. I tell you what, even when you go to the bottom of the email and go, I don't want that. It's like, let's listen to this.
2: Spam.
0: There we go. That's what I get all the time. That's my emails coming in. There they are coming in. If my phone could talk every time I got an email, this is what it could play. Here's another email. Spam.
2: Can I have a?
0: So there we go. Spam got released today. What's today? National Give Something Away Day.
1: Yeah.
0: Donate to your local charity or give away things to a friend. Well, you should do that every day. Really.
1: Yeah. I might mention this to the landlord at the robot when we go round.
0: give a free drink away or something like that. Yeah, definitely. So today is National Be a Dork. What is this? National Be a Dork Day. National Be a Dork Day.
1: Yeah.
0: The ideal time to bring out the inner dork.
1: Dork.
0: What is a dork?
1: Dork. Well, it used to be a bit derogatory, didn't it?
0: Yes,
1: with nerd and geek, but now it's like, you know, associated with, like, you know, someone who's a bit clever, isn't it?
0: Oh, right, okay, so I'm going to be a dork then. I'm going to walk around, call me, I want to be a dork. There we go. It's the National Be a Dork Day. National Gummy Worm Day.
1: Yeah.
0: Oh, do we have?

0: National Gummy Worm. Do we have a National Day for this? Is taking the biscuit now. This is National Gummy Worm. Celebrate those stretchy string treats. Get yourself a pack of gummy worms and share the tangy fruit flavoured yumminess. Simon, I've had enough of this. Okay, I've had enough of this.
1: Let's move on.
0: What should we do? Should we play a bit of this? Yeah, a bit of Linda Ronstadt. And this is one of her best, I think. Don't Know Much.

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0: Well, that's about all we've got time for tonight. Darren Hart is in the building. He'll be coming up after the news. But before that, we're going to play the new one from Teddy Swims. This is Break Up in Reverse, apparently. Great song. Have a listen.

0: Well, that's just about all from me tonight. Thanks for being part of the show. I'll be back on Wednesday the 29th at 6 p.m. Until then, take care, stay safe, and remember, laugh and the world laughs with you. Don't forget, Darren Hart is in the building. He's standing right next to me right now. He's on after the news. So stay tuned for that. Hello, Darren. Are you going to say something?
1: Nothing, no.
0: No, nothing at all. So from me, Paul Hartshorn, producer Simon, and of course the Duck here at 102.3 HFM, good night.

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3: Centre at 9. England are battling against holders Argentina as they aim to reach the World Cup final for the first time since 1966. Joe Rawson reports from Atlanta.
4: England 0, Argentina 0. It's been intense, it's been physical, and the referee has been busier than the two goalkeepers. A yellow card for each team, Elliot Anderson and Lisandro Martinez. Thomas Tuchel will surely be satisfied with what he's seen so far. England have looked threatening in attack, and so far they've kept the world champions fairly quiet. England 0, Argentina 0.
3: Sakir Starmer has pledged to give his wholehearted support to PM-in-waiting Andy Burnham. He made the comment at his last Prime Minister's Questions, where he received a standing ovation by hundreds of MPs. Conservative MP Graham Stewart couldn't resist relating the PM's fall from power to the action at the World Cup. He said most of us can only dream of enjoying the success he has.
5: Scoring the winning goal, leading our team to victory. Yet the Prime Minister did it. But politics, like football, is a ruthless game. And he's now been handed a red card by the 400 dodgy referees.
3: A man's been arrested after Reform UK said Nigel Farage had received death threats on social media. Police say a man in his 20s was held on Tuesday on suspicion of sending threatening communications. A 14-year-old boy has been charged with a terrorism offence after police discovered an alleged plan to target two London mosques. Officers say they found a number of documents of concern when the child was arrested. The Home Office has announced police officers in England and Wales will get a 3.5% wage rise. It'll take effect in September, but is lower than the amount recommended by a pay review body. And the release date for Batman Part 2 has been delayed yet again. It'll now premiere in February 2028, almost 6 years since the first. And that's the latest. I'm Victoria Lawrence.
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6: Breezy this evening, remaining dry of course, with lows of around 14 Celsius. A cloudy morning tomorrow, but coming bright with some hazy sunshine in the afternoon. Tomorrow's high is around 27 Celsius.
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0: Sam and Dave, Soul Sister, Brown Sugar on Atlantic. And Darren with you on this, the 15th of July, 2026. I believe there's a football game going on at the minute. Some Rumbelows League games in America, I believe. I've no idea. I don't care either. Let's play some records between now and 11.
1: Life is full of love. Time, my darling, is standing still. Tonight, my love, I believe that we are the only two people in the world. Oh, by the way, did you bring your guitar?

0: Laura Green, Moonlight Music, and you on RCA. And that copy could do with a clean. In fact, I cleaned quite a few 45s last night. So probably playing them this evening on the radio, we'll just get that last bit of muck out the groove. This was one of them from Brenton Wood.
1: You do.

amount of Motown 45s I own has actually increased considerably over the past couple of weeks, because a couple of friends of mine have had some collections in with some Motown singles in, so I thought I'd purchase one or 20. This wasn't one of them, though. Here's Stevie Wonder and Uptight, Everything's All Right, even though it is on Motown, still a great record. It's HFM on this Wednesday evening, the 15th of July, 2026.

Love is like an itching in your heart. That's always Caniston, I suppose. And before that was Uptight, Everything's All Right, Stevie Wonder. Very, very similar sounding records, but none the worse for it, I don't think. I think the last one on Motown for a little bit from Brenda Holloway.

Linda Hargrove on Electra. Picked that demo up the other week at the Loop Record Fair, actually. Yeah, Linda Hargrove and Fallen Angel. Got a couple of her albums out. Really, really good and kind of overlooked. Around the same sort of time she was releasing records, about the same sort of time as Emmylou Harris, back in the early 1970s. I need to bring in some more of that. I'm actually on air on Saturday night between 10 and midnight. You never know which bit of my record collection I will dig out and bring in. I'm in the process at the minute, actually, of re-sleeving all my 45s. Not actually replacing the sleeves, but putting them into brand new polythene sleeves, 250 GSM sleeves. They're a bit thinner than the ones I have been using. Not on all of them before, but I'm going to do all of them like this. So it means when you pull them on and off the shelf, that the sleeves don't get rumpled up. And I've had so many other things come into the collection over the past 6 months, gradually refiling those in as well. It's like painting the Forth Road Bridge. It will never be finished.

Johnny Nash on Major Minor. He'd actually in the late 50s issued some middle of the road material on HMV, but to move more into reggae and soul in the late 1960s. I have a couple of LPs of him at home. I'm sure he did one with Kim Weston. I'm sure I've got that. If I remember, I'll bring it in on Saturday, if I remember. Evening to Jim Gardner. Well, now Jim Gardner's tuning in. Loving the Motown and the show. Thank you very much. Well done. We'll try our best. How about some Doris Troy? I haven't got any with me. Again, I'll see if I can remember and bring some in on Saturday. I have got a Doris Troy LP I bought recently, so I know I've got at least one album by her. I'll bring that in then. O.C. Smith, big hit in the late 1960s with the Son of Hickory, Hollis Tramp. This is him, but not that song.

Bowie, Boys Keep Swinging. Not one of his singles you hear that often on the radio. And I picked that one up the other week for a couple of quid. So that's gone into the collection. 25 minutes to 10, it is HFM. And as I say, a lot of these records I have had for a little while. A lot of them have come in the past couple of weeks. This one I've had for a little while from Ike and Tina Turner.

Billy Gales have One More Time on Federal Records. Looking at that particular copy, though, let's get it off the deck. I don't think that's an original. I think that's a repro, possibly done by Chester Dowling, I'd imagine. He did many in the 70s and 80s. And officially as well, or semi-officially, he went to the BPI and said, look, I want to put these records out, but we can't find out the singers, the artists or whatever. And the BPI, British Phonographic Industry, went, do it, put some money aside for royalties. And if somebody asks you for the royalties, you can pay them. Nobody ever did. And some of the rock and rollers that came over to the UK in the 70s and 80s come back or come over to the UK off the back of a lot of these records that were reissued and imported. So it gave them a second lease of life, as it were. But yeah, on Federal, Billy Gales with Ike Turner's Kings of Rhythm and Just One More Time. Of course, we had Ike Turner before that on Liberty Records with the Ikettes with Tina Turner as well from the early 70s. I think that one was a great record as well. It is HFM. This one is also a one on the Double L label. This is from Lloyd Price.

That old Black Magic there, performed by Earl Bostic, who recorded many records in the 1950s. Flamingo was one of his big sellers here in the UK on Vogue. And the Vogue label, if you've ever seen one, just a beautiful looking record label, which you don't get with MP3s and downloads, do you? Imagine not that anybody downloads anything anymore. Everybody streams, don't they? How times have changed. Do you remember, like, 20 years ago, the iPod was this is the future. Who has an iPod nowadays? We just stream it to our phones, if you want to do such a thing. I don't anymore. I must admit, I knocked the streaming subscription on the head because it was costing 12 quid a month. Saying that, I do spend a lot more on records. It was a drop in the ocean. But I thought, nah, do you know what? I can't be bothered paying this anymore. Save myself a few quid and go out and then spend it on records.

Chris Andrews, of course, had a big hit with Yesterday Man. That isn't it, though. And he wrote loads of other hits for Sandy Shaw and also for Adam Faith, produced their records as well. A multi-talented champ, much like Gene Pitney. He wrote some songs.

Gary US Bond School is out. Well, it will be back end of next week, won't it? We go towards the news at 10, though, with the Beatles done flamenco styling.

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3: From the Sky News Centre at 10, England have been trying to get past holders Argentina to reach the World Cup final for the first time since 1966. Joe Rawson is in Atlanta.
4: It looks like it's going to be 60 years of hurt and counting for England after another comeback from the brink by the holders. Anthony Gordon had the three lines ahead, but Enzo Fernandez equalised on 84 minutes. And then in stoppage time, Lautaro Martinez headed in from a messy cross. Argentina once again the thorn in England's side when it comes to World Cup knockout matches. We're deep into added time. It's England 1, Argentina 2.
3: Keir Starmer has set out his achievements in government during his final Prime Minister's questions. He said under his leadership there have been improvements to the NHS and investment in tackling child poverty. The outgoing PM says he's proud to leave the country better than he found it, and he received a standing ovation from hundreds of MPs as he left the dispatch box.
5: To all those in the gallery and all across the country who struggle to be seen or heard, you're the reason I came into politics. To my wife and children, I love you. Goodbye.
3: The Metropolitan Police say a man has been arrested on suspicion of sending threatening communications to a Member of Parliament. Reform UK says a threat was made on social media in May to shoot Nigel Farage. Two asylum seekers have been jailed for raping a woman on Brighton Beach in October. Ibrahim El-Sheif from Egypt and Abdullah Ahmadi from Iran were each sentenced to 21 years at Hove Crown Court. From September, police officers in England and Wales will get a 3.5% wage rise, but it's 0.4% lower than the increase recommended by a pay review body. And visiting museums and heading to the cinema could apparently help delay our biological ageing. Researchers claim it can be comparable to frequent exercise. That's the latest. I'm Victoria Lawrence.
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6: Well, remaining dry overnight, of course. Some light winds, lows of around 14 Celsius. Cloudy start to tomorrow, but warming up as the day goes on with tomorrow's high of around 27 Celsius.
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I love the line in it. I'm not sure if it is exactly this. I don't think it is. Three old ladies with flashing eyes. I don't think it is that. But way down yonder in New Orleans, Freddie Cannon, who is still very much with us and had quite a few hits both in the US and here in the UK in the late 50s, early 60s. And and the very first radio station I ever did programmes for was Radio Hartford, which is the hospital station that served Hartford County Hospital in the QE2. We had a jingle made out of that record, the station that puts a smile on your face, Radio Hartford. That's 37 years ago. Where has the time gone? And can I have some of it back, please? Didn't think I could. Little Richard now on HFM.

Johnny Otis, or the Johnny Otis Show, on Capitol Records, and the Crazy Country Hop. And he made his records, although they were good records, he did make them look as sound as original as an AI-generated poster. What is it with these posters? They are everywhere, aren't they? Everywhere. They all look the same. Awful, awful things. Be nice if we could use like AI to just to do the boring stuff in life rather than the designing and the music. Lots of this sort of stuff passes me by completely. There's apparently loads of AI-generated music now, which is flooding streaming platforms and one thing and another. And it's thousands a day. Who has time to do all that? And it's just pouring out garbage, isn't it? It's just like the outlet of a sewer. And it's meaningless. It's a bit like, you know, somebody uses AI to generate a piece of text or a document. You know, why would I bother reading something somebody else hasn't been bothered to write? Maybe that's just me, I don't know.

Kaylin Twins, who had a big hit with When, but that was Cool. And yeah, not exactly sounding like When, or the 3 o'clock thrill, which was the flip side of that, which Roger Scott used to use as the theme to his feature on Capital Radio, where they look back at a particular month in music, every day at 3 o'clock on 1548 AM or 194 medium wave, as it would have been said on air then, and 95.8 VHF. Well, we're on 102.3 VHF for this Wednesday night. Matches the crackles.

0: Wilson Pickett's and Back in Your Arms, I think that one was. Again, one I picked up at the weekend. Back in Your Arms, there we have it, from 1969. Okay, sounding a bit earlier than that, but quite a worn copy, but sounding none the worse for it. It is HFM, 25 minutes past 10. We'll dig out a couple more on Motown in just a minute.
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1: 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We are

The Originals on HFM. And that's a three-track 7-inch single, but not an EP, issued in the late 1960s. The Originals and I Like Your Style. The A-side of that is God Bless Whoever Sent You. But, yeah, quite nice. 1970, that one's from. And I say, it's just out of curiosity I buy a lot of these records. I think that looks good. And by and large, anything on Motown's normally worth listening to, isn't it? There are certain labels where... Atlantic's another one. The Sioux label. Island Records, normally. Most of them are worth sticking on the turntable and listening to at once. Including this one. This is on Atco from Otis Redding.

Johnny Johnson and the Bandwagon and their version of Let's Hang On to What We've Got. Try my best anyway. It is HFM, 22 minutes to 11 is the time. Freda Payne, of course, had a massive hit with Band of Gold. And I remember hearing a presenter on a radio station, not this one, but one in Oxfordshire, saying what a great piece of Motown Band of Gold was. Nearly, I suppose. You know, there's some sort of Motown roots to it, but it wasn't a Motown record. That's the thing when you're playing stuff off computers. But she made some great records. This is not Band of Gold. This is Cherish What Is Dear to You While It's Near to You. Couldn't agree more.

Nearly all the records I'm playing tonight is the first time I've heard them as well. So if you've not heard them before, it's the both time we're not heard them. That one there, Aretha Franklin, that one has been in the collection for a while. Can't recall the last time I played it, though. Spirit in the Dark, which is the flip side of A Brand New Me from 1970 on Atlantic. Not a lovely copy of that as well. It is HFM, 10:45 is the time. And this lady I've just discovered, and I'm going to try and find some more of her records. Mae McKenna, singer-songwriter from the early 1970s. Though on this album, not many of her songs, but I know she has written her own songs. Elliot Randall, guitarist, is on this as well, and I've interviewed him here a few years ago at HFM. He'd issued a new album, I think, he's on tour, and he's performed with many artists, including Joan Baez. He did guitar all over one of my favourite albums of hers, the Blowing Away album. But here he is on the Mae McKenna album, Walk on Water, and the song Love Me Tomorrow.

Merle Haggard here in Frisco from my favourite album of his, Keep Moving On. My dad bought a copy of that in the mid-1970s. And I was just always fascinated by the cover. He's in a Model T Ford on the front of the cover. I think that's a Model T Ford. It's from 1931, whatever it is. It's on the number plate there. And it's just a great record. I just play it over and over and over and over and over again. So good stuff that one is as well. It is HFM, 7 minutes to 11 is the time. And in the process of doing a bit more family history research, and I found out, definitely confirmed, last week by looking at the British newspaper archive. If you've never looked at it, it's fascinating. You can either subscribe, or if you go into your local library, you can access it for free. And my great-great-great-grandfather owned a shop in Lubbenham about 200 years ago, in mid-1850s. He owned a shop and was at least twice had his collar felt by the Weights and Measures people for underweighing stuff and was declared bankrupt and ended up in the workhouse here in Market Harbour. So I'm going to hopefully find out a bit more about him in a couple of weeks' time. I'm visiting the records office at Wigston, and they're going to help me out, and they found a few bits out for me. So, yeah, if you're ever doing your family history research, it's well worth looking at the British newspaper archive. There was another family revelation from about 80 years ago that I found as well. I found out that my nan's brother had stolen a safe from a shop in Bedford, or a premises in Bedford, with an assailant. It's just... it's amazing. Just go and use it. If you just want to, I don't know, research out local music events or what gigs are on when, it's well worth going to have a look. I'm going to find out hopefully a little bit more about my great-great-great-grandfather, who was born in Arnsby and passed away here in Market Harbour. It's amazing how things are circular. Here I am, 150-odd years. He died in 1916, so just over 100 years ago. 110 years ago, he was living here in Market Harbour, and here I am broadcasting to the town he spent his final years in.

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3: From the Sky News Centre at 11, England have crashed out of the World Cup at the semi-final stage against holders Argentina. Joe Rawson reports from Atlanta.
4: It's 60 years of hurt and counting for England after another comeback from the brink by Argentina. Anthony Gordon had the three lines ahead, but with England trying to shut up shop, Enzo Fernandez equalised. And then in stoppage time, Lautaro Martinez headed in the winner from a Lionel Messi cross. Tears of joy from the holders at the end. Tears of sadness from the three Lions. They've fallen at the semi-final stage again. And it's Argentina who will face Spain in Sunday's final. England 1, Argentina 2.
3: Meanwhile, these fans at the stadium are finding the result hard to come to terms with.
5: We should have brought on our attackers sooner and maybe we'd have gone to extra time and things would have been different.
6: We had it at 1-0 and then we sat back.
7: Oh, I was really sad when we lost. It was devastating.
3: England will face France on Saturday in the third place playoff in Miami. In other news, Sir Keir Starmer has pledged to give his wholehearted support to PM-in-waiting Andy Burnham. He made the comment at his last Prime Minister's questions, where he received a standing ovation from his own MPs. The outgoing PM said under his leadership, there have been improvements to the NHS and investment in tackling child poverty. The Metropolitan Police say a man has been arrested on suspicion of sending threatening communications to a Member of Parliament. Reform UK says a threat was made on social media in May to shoot Nigel Farage. Two asylum seekers have been jailed for 21 years for raping a woman on Brighton Beach last October. A third man who filmed it was given an 18-and-a-half-year term. And the release date for Batman Part 2 has been delayed yet again. It'll now premiere in February 2028, almost 6 years since the first film. That's the latest. I'm Stevie Shillinglaw.
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8: Fairly cloudy start to Thursday, but quickly brightening up with plenty of sunny intervals. Moderate winds, highs for South Leicestershire and North Northants of 26 Celsius.
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1: What are you doing?
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1: Can I help?
0: Well, of course you can.
1: Oh. 1, 3, 5, 7.
0: What are you doing?
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0: Yes, but it goes 2, 4, 6, 8.
1: No, I'm going 1, 3, 5, 7.
0: You're counting every other one.
1: So are you.
0: But if we do it together...
1: No,
0: 1, 2, 3, 4, 5, 6, 7, 8.
1: Excellent. So we do every other one.
0: Yes, we do. We're the Every Other Week show.
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0: And me, Phil Jessen, the other week.
1: Two presenters with one show. It'll never work.
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3: From the Sky News Centre at midnight, England have suffered a disappointing World Cup semi-final defeat to holders Argentina. Joe Rawson was watching the game in Atlanta.
4: Thomas Tuchel said he'll take responsibility for his tactical approach after England suffered World Cup semi-final heartbreak to old rivals Argentina. With them ahead through an Anthony Gordon goal, he made defensive substitutions with the holders scoring two late goals to win 2-1. Supporters here in Atlanta left disappointed.
5: We should have just brought on our attackers sooner and maybe we'd have gone to extra time and things could have been different.
6: It was devastating.
4: The royal family have sent their commiserations to the England team. It'll be Argentina against Spain in the final on Sunday.
3: Meanwhile, there has been criticism of the winner's celebration. The players took a banner from a supporter that read, "The Falkland Islands are Argentine," which could see them punished for breaking FIFA rules. Argentina has long claimed Britain took control of the Falklands in 1833 through an illegal act. In other news, Sir Keir Starmer has signed off from his last Prime Minister's questions.
7: To all those in the gallery and all across the country who struggle to be seen or heard, you're the reason I came into politics. To my wife and children, I love you. Goodbye.
3: The outgoing PM says he's proud to leave the country better than he found it. He's also promised his wholehearted support to his successor, Andy Burnham. The United States says it's launched a second round of strikes against Iran. America's military is targeting Iranian military assets it claims are threatening vessels in the Strait of Hormuz. A 14-year-old's been charged over an alleged plan to target two mosques in Sutton in South London. We can't name him because of his age, but he'll be in court later this morning. And visiting museums and heading to the cinema could apparently help delay our biological ageing. Researchers claim the impact of engaging with culture can be comparable to frequent exercise. That's the latest.
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8: Fairly cloudy start to Thursday, but quickly brightening up with plenty of sunny intervals. Moderate winds, highs for South Leicestershire and North Northants of 26 Celsius.
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Thursday from 6 until 9. 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Alex Murray's Film Focus, The Drama Diary, as well as The Quiz. 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
3: From the Sky News Centre at 1. England's World Cup dream has been shattered by a 2-1 semi-final defeat to holders Argentina. Anthony Gordon had given the Three Lions the lead in the second half, but they conceded twice late on in Atlanta. Manager Thomas Tuchel says the momentum of the game seemed to change after his side had gone ahead.
4: Argentina played with more risk, played with more rhythm, played with a feeling maybe that they have nothing to lose anymore, which freed them up and hold us back, because we obviously played suddenly with a feeling that we have a lot to lose.
3: The supporters in Atlanta say the result is tough to take.
5: I'm so gutted that we then decided to defend a lead. We left Messi completely free for the entire game.
6: Bringing on a lot of defenders was, we're asking for it, I'm afraid.
7: They totally destroyed us sort of coming forward, and it was gut-wrenching.
3: Meanwhile, there has been criticism of the winners' provocative celebration. The players took a banner from a supporter that read, "The Falkland Islands are Argentine," which could see them punished for breaking FIFA rules. In other news, Sir Keir Starmer has pledged to give his wholehearted support to PM-in-waiting Andy Burnham. He made the comment at his last Prime Minister's Questions, where he received a standing ovation from his own MPs. Sir Keir said under his leadership, there have been improvements to the NHS and investment in tackling child poverty. The United States says it's launched a second round of strikes against Iran.